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Big Easy, 102.9, New Orleans' best mix of R&B. 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

0: Big Easy, 102.9, New Orleans' best mix of R&B. I sure hope you enjoyed your weekend. All eyes were glued to the screens yesterday, that FIFA World Cup, and let me tell you, Spain 1-0. It was amazing. From the entertainment to the fact nobody, and I mean nobody, was letting anybody pass the goalie. I say, wait a minute. How y'all gonna do all that running and nobody gonna score? That's what you call some good work, duh. On the way, I also have more of your requests. We got some Jill Scott with that Don't Play. And I might even have enough time to slide in this Raphael Sadiq Ask of You with Big Easy 102.9.
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21: Across the country right now, at this very moment, there are probably arguments taking place about who's doing more of the housework, the homework, the shuttling of kids from this activity to that. It's true. By and large, women do more of this than men. But doesn't have to be that way. And if you and your spouse can level that playing field, it's going to make both of you and your kids happier. Psychologist Yelena Kecmanovich says, this might be how you get there. As hard as it might be at first, try to think of your partner like a teammate, not an adversary. Learn how to do some of the chores your partner does to get a better understanding of how much effort something takes. And finally, take the time to acknowledge what the other person is doing. And every now and then, even express your appreciation. That'll go a long way. I'm Dr. Sanjay Gupta, helping you live a better life.
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I've got more of it on the way with Brownstone, Omarion, and here's Jill Scott with Don't Play.

Big Easy, 102.9, New Orleans' best mix of R&B. Jill Scott entering the chat and running the scoreboard all the way up. You know, this week, I'm going to take a few surprises and

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14: Across the country right now, at this very moment, there are probably arguments taking place about who's doing more of the housework, the homework, the shuttling of kids from this activity to that. It's true. By and large, women do more of this than men. But doesn't have to be that way. And if you and your spouse can level that playing field, it's going to make both of you and your kids happier. Psychologist Yelena Kecmanovic says this might be how you get there. As hard as it might be at first, try to think of your partner like a teammate, not an adversary. Learn how to do some of the chores your partner does to get a better understanding of how much effort something takes. And finally, take the time to acknowledge what the other person is doing. And every now and then, even express your appreciation. That'll go a long way. I'm Dr. Sanjay Gupta, helping you live a better life.
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0: Big Easy, 102.9, New Orleans' best mix of R&B. Happy Monday to you, my love. 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
12: Now seems as good a time as any to remind you, you don't always have to take healthy habits to the extreme. 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And chances are that something else is more important. So if you're on a quest to improve your health, I promise the basics are going to take you much further. I'm talking about diet. Try and be as plant-based as possible. Exercise, meaning multiple rounds of cardio and strength training, and sleep. For most people, 7 to 9 hours a night. I'd like to think of these things as sort of a three-legged stool, right? If you're not doing any one of them, it's really hard to keep balanced with the others. The key here is you don't have to strive for perfection. Doing anything is going to be better than nothing. I'm Dr. Sanjay Gupta, helping you live a better life.
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0: It's Dee Dee in the morning, and if you missed the show. Ain't nobody ever had no exclusivity talk with me. I mean, I had a boy send me a note when I was a kid. Would you want to go together?
1: See? No, oh, there
2: you
1: go.
2: It'll happen once.
1: I like you. Do you like me? Check yes or no.
2: Do you like me a lot? A little? Not enough.
3: I had one. She going to circle or. Yes or the no or.
1: Hey, man, so get ready on Tuesday. 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

own clothes. I hang out tough. 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Yeah, he's so sharp. 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

0: 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Victoria Monet giving us that latest of Let Me. Leon Thomas, he's on the way. And Neo wants to give us a sip of that champagne life. Sir, I'll be okay with a popsicle right now. I know champagne life might sound like the lick, but ain't nothing better than a red or one of them orange popsicles that's been sitting in the freezer just waiting on you. And you let it melt for a little bit and it gets almost like a little slush. Ah, that is champagne lifestyle top tier activity. Keep it locked right here with Big Easy 102.9.
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7: 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Aside from the obvious, making sure you're getting enough sleep, there are a couple quick pick-me-ups that experts recommend before you take your seat. 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Or try to pop outside for a quick walk, get your blood and your hormones pumping, splash some cold water on your face, or grab a cup of coffee, obviously. 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Of course, you could also make a point to engage in the meeting. 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I'm Dr. Sanjay Gupta, helping you live a better life.
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17: It was a beautiful day. It's going to be a beautiful night. Break out the champagne. Everybody get a laugh. Let's start it off sexy. What do you say? And all the ladies say. I think I like that.

0: Big Easy, 102.9, New Orleans' best mix of R&B. Money Long, she's been going through it and being a straight trooper, giving us all of the hits and a level of transparency like none other. As an artist, you know, she's inking the hits, not just for herself, but for others. And it's always hard to tell what parts to leave on the cutting room floor, what parts to share. Because, you know, it's always like, as soon as you're vulnerable, boop, time to knock you off your swivel. So it's somewhere between here and there. But she's been doing an amazing job of taking us on that musical journey with her. Robin Thicke's coming up. Case is on the way with Happily Ever After. And Dave Hollister with his latest, Voodoo Magic, with Big Easy, 102.9.
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4: What are the chances you are listening to this while drinking a nice hot cup of coffee? If so, don't let me stop you. For years, we've been reporting on the health benefits of coffee, and that's not going to stop today. A new study, this one out of Harvard School of Public Health, found that coffee and tea could help lower your risk of developing dementia. People who enjoyed 1 to 3 caffeinated cups a day saw the biggest impact. In addition to the caffeine, coffee contains hundreds of bioactive compounds that can influence inflammation, glucose metabolism, vascular function, and oxidative stress. It's also possible coffee drinkers might be doing other things that keep them healthy. Eating a more balanced diet, getting plenty of exercise, sleep, not smoking, or drinking too much alcohol. And finally, staying socially active. I'm Dr. Sanjay Gupta, helping you live a better life.
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See what he got on deck. Here's Janet Jackson.

0: 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Teddy Swims along with Giveon on the way. Aaliyah with that At Your Best on the way. And T.I. say he would love to enter the chat to let him know. So I'm going to hook him up. 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
23: What are the chances you are listening to this while drinking a nice hot cup of coffee? If so, don't let me stop you. For years, we've been reporting on the health benefits of coffee, and that's not going to stop today. A new study, this one out of Harvard School of Public Health, found that coffee and tea could help lower your risk of developing dementia. People who enjoyed 1 to 3 caffeinated cups a day saw the biggest impact. In addition to the caffeine, coffee contains hundreds of bioactive compounds that can influence inflammation, glucose metabolism, vascular function, and oxidative stress. It's also possible coffee drinkers might be doing other things that keep them healthy. Eating a more balanced diet, getting plenty of exercise, sleep, not smoking, or drinking too much alcohol. And finally, staying socially active. I'm Dr. Sanjay Gupta, helping you live a better life.
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0: Big Easy, 102.9, New Orleans' best mix of R&B. If you want the best, say yes, says Tank. Okay. TLC is on the way. Eric Bellinger is on the way. And Mariah Carey wants to put you in your feelings. I might as well let her slide through and see what she's talking about. We're also going to hook you up with your chance to get these tickets to see Bruno Mars. He'll be at the Caesar Superdome, and he's bringing along some of his talented friends. I'm excited about this one. Anderson .Paak as DJ Pee-wee. We got Ray, and ain't no telling who else he's going to pop off with that thing. So that's going down September 16th. Caesar Superdome. All you need to do is get your outfit together. Make sure you got the next day off, because you're going to party hard that night. And don't be late either, because we got a lot of surprises on deck for you with Bruno Mars in the Romantic Tour with Big Easy 102.9.
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10: I read this interesting story the other day, which was written by a colleague of mine, about why so-called, quote, admin nights are the new book club for busy adults. Now, I learned this is a term coined by journalist Chris Collin, who wrote about this life hack in the Wall Street Journal. An admin night is when people come together for a night, a fun night, while holding one another accountable to an assignment. The ones usually considered back burner tasks, the ones that you've been putting off. The person you choose to do an admin night with matters a lot, because that's your accountability partner. That's what one person told us. People love the social aspect because it can bring these boring tasks to light, make them feel more fun, and where you go matters as well. You need to have enough space and hopefully not too many distractions. And again, don't forget to leave some time for fun. I'm Dr. Sanjay Gupta, helping you live a better life.
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0: Latin Cajun is breaking you off with that half and half. 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Original price $34.99, but now until the end of July, you can get the half and half, $26.99 for half cluster snow crab legs, half pound shrimp, one corn, two potatoes, two eggs at Hot and Cajun, 1201 Manhattan Boulevard in Harvey, and 4201 Veterans.
1: A better life with Dr. Sanjay Gupta.
2: As a parent, when you send your kid off to school in the morning, you know that they're going to be learning, they're going to be spending time with their friends. But new study out of UCSF found adolescents are spending an average of 70 minutes of their school day on their phones. Now, some kids will say they need their phones to help with schoolwork, but this study found that they were spending the vast majority of their screen time on TikTok, Instagram, and Snapchat. Not really apps that you're going to be turning to for homework help. Now, the study's lead author said, don't blame kids for using their phones at school. Teach them how to resist them. Focus on what they'd get by putting them aside rather than what you're taking away. Explain how phones could hurt their academic performance, and also remind them of this. Nothing takes the place of real face-to-face friendships. I'm Dr. Sanjay Gupta, helping you live a better life.
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7: Across the country right now, at this very moment, there are probably arguments taking place about who's doing more of the housework, the homework, the shuttling of kids from this activity to that. It's true. By and large, women do more of this than men. But doesn't have to be that way. And if you and your spouse can level that playing field, it's going to make both of you and your kids happier. Psychologist Yelena Kecmanovic says, this might be how you get there. As hard as it might be at first, try to think of your partner like a teammate, not an adversary. Learn how to do some of the chores your partner does to get a better understanding of how much effort something takes. And finally, take the time to acknowledge what the other person is doing. And every now and then, even express your appreciation. That'll go a long way. I'm Dr. Sanjay Gupta, helping you live a better life.
8: 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They are blasting her because she said she's going to take the $1 trillion. Well, me and Trey said, nah, we're going to take that 10-minute conversation with Jesus.
9: Come on.
10: Oh, that's
9: long
10: how
9: good, yes. As I got King Jesus, long as I got King Jesus, long, y'all don't need nobody.
10: Hey, now check this out, man. Monday, we are getting to the biggest bag that we can. I'm talking about the biggest, the largest. And we getting it right with our financial expert and guru, Ashcad.
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6: A better life with Dr. Sanjay Gupta.
7: I read this interesting story the other day, which was written by a colleague of mine, about why so-called, quote, admin nights are the new book club for busy adults. Now, I learned this is a term coined by journalist Chris Collin, who wrote about this life hack in the Wall Street Journal. An admin night is when people come together for a night, a fun night, while holding one another accountable to an assignment. The ones usually considered back burner tasks, the ones that you've been putting off. The person you choose to do an admin night with matters a lot because that's your accountability partner. That's what one person told us. People love the social aspect because it can bring these boring tasks to light, make them feel more fun, and where you go matters as well. You need to have enough space and hopefully not too many distractions. And again, don't forget to leave some time for fun. I'm Dr. Sanjay Gupta, helping you live a better life.
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6: Tears of a Clown.
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3: 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Jackie Joe called him a singer. 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
4: What are the chances you are listening to this while drinking a nice hot cup of coffee? If so, don't let me stop you. For years, we've been reporting on the health benefits of coffee, and that's not going to stop today. A new study, this one out of Harvard School of Public Health, found that coffee and tea could help lower your risk of developing dementia. People who enjoyed 1 to 3 caffeinated cups a day saw the biggest impact. In addition to the caffeine, coffee contains hundreds of bioactive compounds that can influence inflammation, glucose metabolism, vascular function, and oxidative stress. It's also possible coffee drinkers might be doing other things that keep them healthy. Eating a more balanced diet, getting plenty of exercise, sleep, not smoking, or drinking too much alcohol. And finally, staying socially active. I'm Dr. Sanjay Gupta, helping you live a better life.
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7: Come on.
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9: 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I don't need nobody.
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0: 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Yeah. Blackstreet Productions. We out, ride. We out, we out.
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6: Come on.
7: Oh, that's
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6: 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As I got King Jesus. 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I don't need nobody.
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0: such a crazy feeling though. 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
2: All right. Well, good morning, Dee Dee in the morning. Jay Cruz is with me. Also, Trey G and comedian J.J. Williamson. All right. Guys, May said something, and it got a lot of folks in here in the studio talking. Folks were calling us, DMing us, wanting to sound off on what May said. If you didn't hear it, take a listen at this.
3: You're raised by your mom. You're a different man. You're a different boy. And you don't like hearing stuff from other men. Like, that's really one of the biggest issues I see in hip-hop and in sports, that you just have a bunch of guys that were raised by their mothers, so they never heard a man's take on what they're doing, so they can't hear it. And then we get upset. You'd be like, but he'll listen to his girl. He'll listen to his girl because he was raised listening to a woman. He don't listen to men at all. You'll say he have a problem with authority. No, he just have a problem with men.
2: Now, somebody in the room said, I don't totally disagree with him. And it got us to thinking about this, you know. What are the different traits you see in men that have been raised by their mom, their grandma, their aunts? There are some different traits. I've seen the different traits of the different men that I shouldn't say different men I dated. It sounds like, girl, you done got around.
4: Hey, keep it real.
2: You know what, Trey?
4: Keep it real. We get on this radio every day. You can't lie now.
2: It's too late.
4: Don't start lying now. Like, you was a goody two shoes out here in these streets.
5: We seen your person. You, but you definitely been around.
4: You was six and red before six.
2: All right. All right. Okay. Okay. Okay. Okay. Okay.
5: Outfits and all.
2: I do notice there have been some differences. One of the things I will say is this. I've seen where there are men that have been raised by their mothers that like to argue back and forth with a woman in a way that I go, hold on a second.
5: He too sassy.
2: Yeah, you too sassy going too back sassy. And forth with me. Now,
5: I get what you're saying.
6: She might be too masculine.
2: Oh, really?
6: Yes.
2: Oh, you think the woman who's raised by what? A woman is more masculine?
6: She may be too masculine. Because it is not wrong, I don't think, for a man to correct his woman. For a man to
2: Go back and forth.
6: I mean, sometimes it take that because y'all just don't get it sometimes. You got to drive it home now. You got to drive it
7: so
6: home.
7: So we supposed to let you win every time?
5: We ain't just going to lay down.
6: Right.
5: We ain't going to just lay down and let you win the conversation.
2: Well, there's certain things. I've noticed that. And then as one girlfriend of mine told me, she also noticed the difference. And I had to notice it, too, is that a real man ain't got to yell at you and go back and forth like that either.
6: Now, that one I agree with, the yelling part.
2: Yeah.
6: The yelling part I do agree with because he can be too emotional.
2: Right.
6: He can be overly emotional.
2: But he's raised by an emotional household.
6: Exactly. Yeah.
2: Okay?
6: That I do agree
2: So you
6: with.
2: See it. Yeah. And that's all I'm trying to tell y'all. I see the difference.
6: Yeah.
2: I know I've dated the man. I mean, I'm just trying to say.
5: Now, there are some women out here. There's some tough
2: women.
5: There's some tough women out here.
2: I understand that. But what are the traits though you've seen in men that have been raised by their mom, their grandmama, their aunts? That's the question. Because May said he sees the difference.
7: They know how to do hair.
6: I think like May said, not know how to do hair.
5: The way they dress, walk.
2: Yeah, if they in the mirror too much.
5: In the mirror too much.
7: They can pretend to be gay really easily.
2: Really?
7: I don't know.
6: They don't say criticism.
7: If you grow up around a lot of women, you can pretend to be a woman.
2: Oh.
7: Or pretend to be a woman, I guess. Not gay. Just pretend to be a woman. You know how they act, their mannerisms.
6: They don't take criticism very well. I can say that much too.
2: That's what he's
6: sometimes
2: saying.
6: Sometimes from a man especially. Sometimes when you are raised by a woman and your mama coddle you, and she baby you for so long. When you get out in the world you now have to interact with other dudes, it's like, well, I don't like how he talking to me. Well, I ain't talking to you no kind of way. You just taking it a kind of way. I'm talking to you like a man. I'm coming to you man to man. So they could be ultra sensitive.
5: Yeah, right. Just for use that word, sensitive.
2: All right, let's do this. What are the different traits you've seen in men that have been raised by their mom, their grandma, and their aunts? What are the traits you've seen? And what are some of the traits that you can be honest about who you are? And you can say, you know what? I was raised, but I have a tendency to do this now because I was raised. I've seen men who say this. I was raised in a household full of women.
6: Right.
7: Oh, I got a tendency to somebody put my hand on my hip.
6: Okay.
7: I was watching women all the time. I was like, God. And then I tell my boys, stop it. Get your hand on your hip.
2: Do you have a tendency to go, ah.
6: Shut up.
2: No. No.
5: Yeah, the way they fight.
2: Uh-uh.
5: Come on now.
2: Nuh-uh.
5: The way they fight.
6: I ain't gonna lie, the lingo.
5: The lingo. Right.
6: Some of these dudes be out here talking about clock it. Yeah. You better clock it.
5: Come on, I got the tea.
6: It's giving. Dude gonna tell me the other day, it's giving bad.
2: And you understood him though?
6: Yeah.
2: Okay, right. Good. That's good. All right, here's the deal. Y'all let us know right now, what are the different traits you've seen in men that have been raised by their mom, their grandmama, their aunts? Mm. What are some of those traits? Be honest. You can remain anonymous. Okay, but you could call us right now, let us know. Be a part of the show right now at 833-TALK TO DeeDee.
5: That's 833-825-5233.
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0: 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All right, so we're talking about the different traits you've seen in men that have been raised by their mom and their grandma and their aunts. Well, good morning. It's Dee Dee in the morning. J. Cruz, Trey G, and comedian J.J. Williamson. We're all talking about that's what Mae said. Mae says that he can see the difference. Mae yeah. said that men, what do you say, men that are raised by women.
1: Don't take criticism, don't, Will.
0: Not at all.
2: And Mace knows all men.
0: All right, well, let's see what you say. Here's James. James, what are the different traits you've seen in men that have been raised by their moms? What do you think?
3: I kind of agree with Jay Cruz on that. I know a female who has three sons, and, I mean, they all ended up being, you know, gay. I'm not blaming it on her, but I will say it does make them more sensitive, more feminine. Mm-hmm. And I even have a son that's estranged from me, and he's very sensitive. He was raised by his mom, very mm-hmm. emotional, and... Mm-hmm. Yeah, goes back and forth with the argument and all that. And the two sons that I raised by myself, I instilled a lot of manliness into them, and mm-hmm. they work on cars and much more stiff, shall mm-hmm. I say. Mm-hmm. So, yeah, it definitely makes a difference.
0: Okay.
3: You got to have that manhood balance, absolutely.
0: Yeah, I agree with that. Thank you very much for that, James. Thank you. What's wrong with you, JJ?
4: Jay, say, look, y'all can't go play yet, but drop that motor for me real quick.
0: Drop that motor.
4: Drop that motor, though.
0: And then
4: Yeah. Okay. Give me that four-head screwdriver. Shut up. Then you can go play.
0: But look, you got to know the difference.
4: Yeah, you got to know the difference. For real.
0: Here is Jane Dell. Jane, listen, what are the different traits you've seen in men that have been raised by their mom, their grandma, their aunts? What do you see?
5: So what I see is that men who are raised by their moms or their grandmothers, it seems like they're more prone to want women to kind of take care of them or mm-hmm. have that 50-50 mindset mm-hmm. or, you know, or live on a woman and, mm-hmm. you know, kind of have that expectation that they see a woman as their financial resource mm-hmm. because they're often, you know, asking women for money.
0: Oh,
2: so you don't
0: know it.
2: Mm,
0: wow, what?
2: You don't think the woman has anything to do with that?
5: Well, absolutely she does. But then if a woman was raised by another woman, she's gonna be a provider. So she's used to being a provider. And then if she raises a son, she's still a provider. And then that son is raised to have that expectation to think that, oh, women are supposed to help me out or they're supposed to do for me. Mm. And so oftentimes they're not as, I don't believe, as financially responsible or I don't feel like they need to carry the weight of a household. They feel like they need help more. They ask for help more.
2: Yeah, I see what you're saying. I can see the correlation there.
0: All right.
2: Between that.
0: Jane Doe, Jane, do you have children? Do you have any kids?
5: I have one child, but she's old. She's an adult. She has her own responsibility, and she is a go-getter. But she doesn't take care of men because she didn't see me take
0: care of
5: men.
0: Come on now. I know that's right. Jane says she ain't seen me do that. I know. Oh, thank you very much for your call. I appreciate it. Here's Portia. Portia, what are the different traits you've seen in men that have been raised by their moms?
6: I don't think it's a different trait thing. What I think is it's about being raised by emotionally mature human beings in general.
0: Okay.
6: If you are raised by somebody that is not emotionally mature or they lack accountability, they're going to pass that down to you.
0: Okay. Good point.
6: So I don't think it's because you have some men and women who are in the household with both parents. The father might be soft and the mother's a disciplinarian.
0: Mm-hmm. Mm-hmm.
6: It's about holding your child responsible for their actions and loving them at the same time.
0: Mm. All right, thank you. Portia sound really together right there.
1: Interesting perspective.
2: Yeah.
0: All right, David, real quick, we're talking about the different traits you've seen in men that have been raised by their mom, their grandma, their aunts. What have you seen?
7: Well, being raised by my mom and my grandmother, I noticed that it's how you're being raised by that woman. Myself, my mother was tough, and I compared myself to some of the guys that was raised by fathers, and they were weak, they were lazy, and it's the way your mother raised you. Mm. And don't get me wrong, do you need that man in your life? Yes, because I see how I raised my son. And I see, even till this day, I need a man's perspective on things.
0: Mm-hmm.
7: But the way my mother raised me, it was second to none. And I can compete with anybody in this world, black, white, red, green, or blue, or man or woman.
0: Okay,
7: thank you. It's the way your mother raised you.
0: I like that. Thank you very much for your call, David. All right, listen, what do you think about this, the different traits you've seen in men that have been raised solely by their mom, their grandma, their aunts? What do you see? What do you think? 833-TALK-TO-DeeDee.
4: That's 833-825-5233.
0: It's DeeDee in the morning.
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0: It's Dee Dee in the Morning on Big Easy 102.9. It's Dee Dee in the Morning, guys. We got to talk about what May said. Mason came out and said, men who are raised by their mothers, what did he say again? He said something about them being...
1: They are not emotionally mature enough to take criticism from a man.
2: Yeah.
3: When you're raised by your mom, you're a different man. You're a different boy. And you don't like hearing stuff from other men. Like, that's really one of the biggest issues I see in hip-hop and in sports, that you just have a bunch of guys that were raised by their mothers, so they never heard a man's take on what they're doing, so they can't hear it. And then we get upset. You'd be like, but he'll listen to his girl. He'll listen to his girl because he was raised listening to a woman. He don't listen to men at all. You'll say he have a problem with authority. No, he just have a problem with men.
0: That's interesting.
1: Yeah,
0: that's an interesting take, though, to me. I had never heard nobody ever say that, right?
1: I think it's kind of common. Mm-hmm. It's kind of common, that conversation around boys who are raised by their mom.
2: For sure.
1: They are a little bit they're a little bit more sensitive.
0: Mm-hmm. All right, well, here is Greg. Greg, what are your thoughts on this? What are the different traits you've seen in men that have been raised by their mom, their grandma, their aunts? What have you seen?
4: I see emotion. They very emotional.
0: Yeah.
4: But let me tell you guys something. I was raised in a house full of women. I'm the only boy in my family. No brothers, no uncles or anything. And I was raised by women. I don't like men. If anything, I think that helped me because I know how to cook, clean. I know how to treat a woman.
2: Real talk.
4: It's just, man, it helped me. Mm-hmm. Now, on the emotional side, I can see as a younger guy was emotional. Mm-hmm. But hanging around men, having my coaches and different guys to guide me, I came up out of that.
0: Yeah.
4: So I see the emotion part of it, of being raised by women, but it also can be a good thing because I know how to treat women so good. Pitiful.
0: Yeah, all right. Thank you, Greg. Thank you, Greg. Until y'all get in an argument, you both sitting up there emotional.
1: Shut up.
5: Shut up. I like the fact that he said, I know how to treat women so good. It's pitiful.
1: It's pitiful
5: what I do for a woman.
0: Yeah.
5: It's pitiful.
1: No, that's right.
5: Yeah, come on now.
0: My mama used to say that all the time.
1: It's disgusting how good I treat these ladies out here, boy.
0: It's pitiful.
5: I'm about to throw up the way I be treating y'all.
1: It's real pizza.
0: It's pitiful.
5: Yeah. It's pitiful.
0: All right, hey, Blue.
6: Yes, what's up?
0: Blue. All right, Blue, what are the different traits you've seen in men that have been raised by their mom, their grandma, their aunts?
6: To be honest, I think they're good qualities. I think they're more committable, they're more loyal, and they're more understanding of women. Mm. You know, like, when you blow out, women are emotional creatures. So when men that are raised by women, they're more understanding, they have more value, you know?
1: Mm, yeah, I can see that. Okay. I think it's like the conversation of two boys who were raised in a household where their mom was domestically abused. Mm-hmm. One boy grew up to domestically abuse
0: his
1: spouse, and then another boy grew up to be an advocate for domestic abuse. You know what I'm saying? Okay. Yeah. Against domestic abuse. So
0: it could go either way.
1: It could go either way. It's 50-50 kind
0: of. All right. Well, here's Tim. Tim.
7: Well, I'm going to agree with everything everybody's saying on here, and I'm just going to add one thing.
0: Mm.
7: A woman makes a child. She gives you that baby, and she raises that baby from a baby to a boy. She can't take that boy and make him a man. It takes another man.
0: Mm.
7: You got to have a man in your life. You got to have that role model, that figure to lead you right, or you're going to end up in the wrong way.
0: Right.
1: That's real.
0: Right.
1: That's real.
0: Were you raised by just your mom or both?
7: I was raised by all women except for my grandfather, and thank God for him.
0: Right.
1: Yeah.
0: Mm-hmm.
1: Okay. Yeah.
7: If I wouldn't have had him in my life, I'd have had to learn it all myself, and I had to learn a lot of it myself.
0: Wow.
7: But a woman can't raise a boy into a man. There ain't no way.
0: Mm. All right. Thank you very much for your call, boy. That's a conversation right there, Tim.
1: Yeah.
0: Thank you. And that's an age-old question about, can a woman raise a man?
1: Thanks.
2: Obviously, I think they can, but I see the argument.
0: Yeah.
2: I get it.
0: All right. Well, listen, we appreciate all the calls, all of the calls this morning. If you couldn't get through on the phone lines and you still want to let us know your opinion, you can hit me up and find me at Dee Dee in the Morning.
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20: Even for people who fall asleep easily, staying asleep can be difficult. You wake up, your mind starts to race, you can't turn those thoughts off. Sleep experts say there are a few things you can try. Cognitive shuffling. That's when you choose a random, impersonal, non-emotional word. Then for each letter of that word, think of as many words that begin with each letter as you can before moving on to the next one. It distracts your brain from stress. It also mimics the fragmented thought patterns that usually occur as you drift off to sleep. Sensory grounding is something else. That's when you work through things you can hear, feel, see, smell, or taste. That helps you to be in the moment instead of dwelling on the past or the future. Or just do a mental walkthrough of a place you know well. Familiar but neutral imagery that can calm the brain. I'm Dr. Sanjay Gupta. Helping you live a better life.
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22: 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Eddie Kane Jr.
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0: Yes.
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22: Stop it. I'll be sure glad when he would just sing falsetto or otherwise. 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It's falsetto. Yes, that's what that is. 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I love him. He's a dope dude.
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0: morning. It's Dee Dee in the morning. And I got to tell you what I love about doing this show. You know, Cruz works with us, and Cruz speaks a little Spanish.
1: I do.
0: And then the little that he knows, he says he wants to teach us.
2: I want to share with you.
0: Thank you.
2: Yes. Ladies and gentlemen, it's time for Speak a Little Spanish, and I speak a little Spanish.
1: Okay.
2: Hi, Jay Cruz, and I'm here with you.
0: Okay.
2: JJ, are you ready?
3: I'm ready.
2: ¿Estás listo? Okay. That's mean, are you ready?
3: I'm ready.
2: That's right. Trey, you good? Have you been doing your homework?
4: I am ready.
2: Say C.
0: C.
2: That's right.
0: C.
4: There you go.
2: Didi, huh? Wait your turn.
0: C.
2: Con la mano para arriba.
0: C.
2: Put your hand up.
0: C.
2: There we go. Up first, remember, this is multiple choice. I'm going to give you the phrase or the word in Spanish.
3: Mm-hmm. Come on over here first. Come on.
2: Oh.
3: I'm so ready.
1: Okay, come on.
0: Está listo.
3: I'm playing with
2: you. Está listo. Señores. Here we go. First one is, ¿dónde mi dinero?
3: Donde mi dinero?
1: All right.
0: Okay.
2: A, that's my pit bull. Two, where's my money? Three, I like Robert De Niro. ¿Dónde mi dinero?
3: Robert De Niro.
0: Oh, no, my money.
1: ¿Dónde?
2: Okay, so C, I like Robert De Niro. No. B, what did you say? Where's my money? Absolutely.
0: Yeah.
1: Where's my money?
3: All right,
0: can I be honest? I thought you were going to say it meant run me my money. Dundo.
2: You know what?
1: Dundee.
2: Next time.
0: Yeah, run me my money. Dang.
2: Who wants to go next?
0: Dee Dee?
2: All right, Dee Dee, you're looking good.
0: Let's go.
2: Sounding good?
3: No, sir.
2: No tengo novia.
0: No tengo novia.
2: Ooh.
0: Girl.
3: Damn.
2: A, I don't have a girlfriend. B, I'm not pregnant. C, just leave already.
0: What is
2: no
0: it?
2: Tengo novia. A, I don't have a girlfriend. B, I'm not pregnant. C, just leave already.
0: A,
2: I don't have a girlfriend.
0: Mm-hmm.
2: You hear that? Yeah, I don't have a girlfriend. A. Novia.
0: Thank you.
1: I don't have a girlfriend. Yeah.
0: Thank you very much.
2: You dated Spanish, man.
0: Mm-hmm.
2: Yeah, you did.
1: Why that always got to be the answer? We dated somebody. Maybe we just heard it. We picked it up.
0: Oh, no, but I did, though.
1: Ain't that nothing?
0: Okay.
1: Damn.
0: I go to the military installation. It's a melting pot.
2: They were there. All right, here we go. Trey, yours is just one word. I feel like this is too easy for
1: you.
2: Nah,
1: give me that. Give me that.
2: All right. Because
1: you're going to be trying to make a whole.
2: Plátano.
1: Okay, go ahead.
2: All right. Plátano. One, A, potato.
0: Mm-hmm.
2: B, papaya. Three, plantain.
0: Mm-hmm.
2: Plátano.
1: I'm going to say three, plantain.
0: That was easy.
2: I know. You see, he said it wasn't.
0: JJ, ready.
2: JJ, you ready?
3: Let's go, man.
2: Okay.
0: And by the way, we're speaking a little Spanish.
2: That's
0: we're learning
2: right.
0: with J. Cruz. Uh-huh.
2: Welcome to the class, people. If you're late, sit down. Please do not disturb the lesson.
1: Dominican.
2: JJ.
3: Yes.
2: Anillo de oro.
3: Anillo de ello.
2: I love when you repeat it.
1: Oh, my goodness.
2: A, donkey's tail. B, gold ring. C, swimming pool. Anillo de oro.
3: That's going to be B.
2: Gold ring?
3: Yes.
2: Bingo, baby! Hey,
0: yeah. Look at you.
3: I just left Cancun.
2: There you go.
1: Right on.
2: Just left. You got the tan and everything.
1: Aye.
2: I'm going to bring you some heat. You ready?
1: No.
2: Trey?
1: But go
2: Trey?
1: On,
2: Trey?
1: Go on,
2: I'm going to bring you some
1: heat. Go ahead. Because you always
2: kid,
1: do this.
2: Go ahead, kid. Come on.
1: Come on.
2: All right. Ayúdame.
3: Ayúdame.
2: A, call me. B, help me. C, text me.
1: Oh, yeah.
2: Ayúdame.
1: Oh, you know what? I know this one, and it's help me.
2: Bingo. My
1: yeah.
2: Man.
1: Yeah. Yeah.
3: I'm not playing. Necesito ayuda.
2: Yeah.
0: Necesito
1: ayuda.
2: Trey, who told you?
1: Llame a policía.
0: Me too. Shut up.
2: Llame a policía.
1: Llame a policía.
2: Yeah, and you're going to hear a lot. Ayuda, ICE is coming. No, when you hear that, help people. What you talking about? Help your neighbor.
3: Now you got me running.
2: Here, Dee Dee. I'm not being funny, but this one's yours.
0: Okay.
2: Eres mi papá.
0: Okay.
2: That's a question.
0: Eres
2: just give you a little
0: papá.
2: Are you scared? A. B. I'm rich, bitch.
1: Oh, gosh.
2: Or C. Are you my dad?
0: Are you my dad?
2: Eres mi papá.
0: Yeah, did my papá.
2: Are you my dad?
0: Papá.
2: That's how they be saying it.
1: Yeah.
2: Papi and papá. All right, lastly.
0: All right.
2: JJ.
3: Come on, man.
2: Tu voto importa.
3: Du voto
0: e
3: patto.
0: Hold on, JJ thought he was in Duvoto. Duvoto.
2: I'm finishing off with an important
3: Come
2: one.
3: Come on, man.
2: Du voto importa. A, your vote matters. B, your car's running. Or C, my car's imported.
3: My car's running.
2: My car's running. Tu voto importa? No. Your vote matters.
1: Your vote matters, yes.
2: Tu voto importa.
3: Importa.
2: I had to finish it with something serious.
3: Importa.
2: Look, speaking a little Spanish with Jay Cruz, thank you for coming.
3: I love it.
2: Keep practicing, people.
0: That was some of the most basic Spanish we didn't ever
2: heard. Gotta start off. I know it.
0: It's all you know.
2: Adios. Listen,
0: thank you. Adios. Thank you. Thank you, Cruz. It's Didi in the morning.
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13: 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I'm Dr. Sanjay Gupta, helping you live a better life.
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0: 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It's Didi in the morning, along with Trey G and comedian J.J. Williamson.
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0: All righty. Good morning, Dee Dee, in the morning. I need to have a conversation with everybody in the studio. You know, we're always hearing people talk about somebody got a big back.
1: Big back, okay. Big back.
0: Yeah, everybody will say that. So listen, J. Cruz, Trey, and JJ, we're going to find out if you guys do, because these are the signs that you have the spirit of a big back. Ooh, I like to eat. Let's go.
2: We ain't got to go through the list. I've already seen it. I don't mind big.
0: Okay, wait. Do you have snacks on deck at all times?
2: I don't really snack a lot.
0: Oh, well, J. Cruz does.
2: Yeah, for sure you do.
3: His back's so big.
0: I mean, this dude here.
4: For a little dude, right? I got a big back.
0: Yeah, okay, all right. Talking about food a lot. That would be all of us here. I talk about food a lot.
4: Sure. You got the biggest back when it comes
0: to that. They say this, talking about food a lot, when you talk about what you ate, what you're about to eat.
4: That's definitely you, though.
0: Yeah, I would be the spirit of a big back.
3: You start Absolutely. Thinking about food that you're going to cook 3 days later.
0: Okay, here's another one. Now, this one, you know you got a big back. You can identify a soda smell.
4: A Dr. Pepper, right? Or a Fanta Orange. I can smell that. Big Red. I can smell a Dr. Pepper.
0: I can really smell.
4: Oh, yeah.
3: That Big Red, you need to shake that before you drink it.
4: Poison.
0: All right. You finish other people's meals.
3: Big bag.
0: That's J. Cruz.
4: Oh, yeah. As long as it's not soup.
0: Yeah, but J. Cruz, you guys, I promise
3: you. Gonna
0: you
3: pick out of that?
0: Right.
4: If you eat a
0: half of your burrito and it's still sitting there, and you may just get up to get a soda, he'll be like, you want that? It's like, right. I'm still eating.
3: Yes. J. Sure. Cruz will pat it to make sure he's gonna get it.
4: So you don't get it.
3: He'll pat it.
0: He'll be like, since you didn't touch it, you keep it.
3: You can get it.
0: Yeah. They said this. Here's another spirit of a big bag. You always get the itis after you eat.
2: Yeah. I mean, that's everybody, though. You gotta lay down after you eat.
0: Yeah, got to.
2: You be tired.
0: Your timeline shows you recipes in restaurants to try.
4: That sounds like Trey, though.
0: Do you have that, Trey?
2: Well, yeah, a lot of content creators do that. You go to different spots, different places. It's also advertising for the business.
4: For sure.
2: You know what I'm saying?
0: I agree. I'm with you on that. I like to see the restaurants. They'll come up and,
4: I like business.
0: Signs you have the spirit of a big back. You often create experimental and questionable food combinations.
2: Come on. Ooh. I created a spaghetti sandwich one time. Spaghetti sandwich. Damn. So what you do is you get the spaghetti, then you get you two pieces of bread.
0: I'm surprised you get two.
2: Yeah, you get two pieces of bread. You get two pieces of bread, but you got to put the bread in garlic, garlic powder.
0: Oh, wow.
2: Butter and garlic powder.
0: Oh.
2: Flip the bread in that, put it in the oven, let it bake for a little minute, and then you put the spaghetti on top of one of the breads, put the other bread on top of it, you got your spaghetti sandwich.
0: And then you cut it in half and stuff, too. And
2: there you go.
0: Okay, can I tell you why? Because my brother used to make spaghetti sandwich. He'd only get one piece of bread. It'd be like, I just want a snack. He'd get one piece of bread, put some spaghetti in it, fold it.
4: I mean, that's quick and easy.
0: Yeah, fold his bread and be on about his business.
3: Those are signs of a struggle.
4: That is struggle.
3: That sounds like low refrigerator content.
0: Hey,
3: nothing in that refrigerator.
0: Hey, nah, I grew up down like that. I've got struggle background.
3: Yeah, nah.
0: These are the signs of the spirit of a big bag. Let me see. Here it is. Oh, here's one. Your snacks turn into a full meal.
2: Oh yeah, for sure.
0: You have top tier reward status at fast food restaurants or coffee shops.
4: That's a tray.
2: No. Nowadays, though, if you download the app, it might be something to it.
4: For sure.
2: Might be something to that.
0: Here's the signs again. You have the spirit of a big bag. You have a thorough opinion and ranking of fast food restaurants. You know, you rank them like this one here. And this was ranked here.
2: Yeah, they got the best fries.
0: Right.
4: The floor was dirty here.
0: You have a no leftovers mindset. You clear your plate every time. You don't take nothing home.
2: Yeah. That one is a real one. That's for all the people that used to get in trouble for throwing food away when they was a kid.
0: No leftover mindset. All right. And then finally, the signs you are have the spirit of a big back. You hear just somebody mention food, and suddenly you starving. You're like, ooh, I'm starving.
2: Facts.
4: I'm starving every morning.
0: Ooh, you hear my stomach? We always say that. Did you hear my stomach?
2: You don't know how many times y'all done ordered breakfast and I ain't getting nothing, and then I'd be like, damn, I wonder if I can cozy up to one of them real
4: quick. Right. This boy's so hard-headed.
3: Hey, y'all like, why Trey sitting by me?
2: Right.
4: We were all on that list, though.
0: Yeah, I like that. I think you were on it more. All right. Signs, you have the spirit of a big bag.
4: Ow!
0: It's Dee Dee in the morning.

0: It's Dee Dee in the morning on Big Easy 102.9. All right, listen. Hi, it's Dee Dee in the morning. We're all here. There goes Jay Cruz, Trey G, and comedian J.J. Williamson. We're going to play the $1,000 minute game. We have a contestant. I believe it's Rika. Rika is standing by. But according to this, you guys, and this is so real, they say the average person will spend, and the fact that they even calculated this, the average person will spend 39 hours this year staring at the inside of the refrigerator. You know how you go in there looking for something
1: and just,
0: to eat?
1: And just stand there? Why we do that?
2: 39
0: hours. Hoping something's going to
1: pop out of
0: here. Yeah. What am I going to eat in here?
1: Facts. You ain't got nothing in there but condiments.
0: No. I be opening mine up looking for a soda going, did I miss one in here somewhere?
1: Right. It's somewhere up in this thing. Be behind the milk.
0: But we will stare at the inside of that refrigerator a total of 39 hours.
1: But you know what it is, too. We come back to it. So we'll look at it, we'll close it, go sit down, do something, then come back to it and open it again.
0: Mm-hmm.
1: Yeah.
2: Like it's going to be an extra egg in there.
3: It's time to boss up with a bag. You got the answers. We got that bread. $1,000 all for you with the $1,000 Minute Game. Exclusively on Dee Dee in the Morning.
0: Well, hello. Good morning. Who is this? Is it Rika?
4: Rika.
0: Hey, Rika.
2: Oh, Rika.
5: Like Beyonce.
0: All right.
5: Like Rika.
1: I like it. Where you calling from, Rika?
4: I'm calling from Hartford, Wisconsin.
1: Hey. What you do last night, love?
4: Sleep.
1: I know that's right.
4: Sleep.
1: Rika sound like she be laid back.
0: Rika, did you have a nice dream last night? Can you remember your dream?
4: I cannot.
0: I know it, right?
4: I cannot.
0: But don't you know you be having some good dreams? You be like, damn, I want to go back to sleep and remember this.
4: I wake up and be like, let me remember what I just thought about and go back to sleep.
0: Right, because it was a good dream, too. Every now and then you get that good one.
1: Good one, man.
5: It rarely works.
0: Man, doesn't it?
5: Rarely works.
0: All right, well, listen, we got some cash. We're going to spin the wheel. Good luck.
3: DG.
6: J. Cruz. JJ from the SIP.
3: Trey G.
6: JJ from the SIP. $20 bonus.
2: All right, Reek, we got that dub. We got the extra dub coming, so let's make this money.
4: I'm down.
2: Let's get it. All right, here we go. Now, look, if you don't know the answer, please say pass. If we got time, trust me, we will come back to it, all right?
4: Okay.
2: Here we go. Let's get this early morning money. What age would you like to relive?
4: 18.
2: Okay, damn. What did you do for your last birthday?
4: Bingo.
2: Okay. Cardi B's song Pretty and Petty is a diss track for which rapper?
4: For JT, Ice Spice.
2: Name it one more.
4: Nicki Minaj.
2: No, that ain't it either. Which state can you find the Gateway Arch?
4: Gateway Arch, pass.
2: Okay. How many prisoners made the major escape from the New Orleans jail?
4: Was it 11?
2: Uh-uh.
4: 9?
2: Uh-uh.
4: 8?
2: Uh-uh.
4: Mm-hmm.
2: There it is. Janae Weary is the birth name of which female rapper?
4: Janae. Ooh, pass.
2: Okay, what was the fourth question that I asked you? The fourth.
4: The fourth question. Pass.
2: All right, who on the morning show is the youngest sibling in their family? The youngest.
0: You got 3 out of 8. Y'all didn't even get to the 10.
2: Yeah, right. Worth it.
0: Yeah, here's what you missed. You missed this one. Cardi B's song Pretty and Petty is a diss track about which rapper? Bia. You missed this one. Which state can you find a Gateway Arch? Missouri. Janae Weary is the birth name of which female rapper? Sexy Red. What was the fourth question that JJ asked? The fourth question was, what state can you find the Gateway Arch? And who on the morning show is the youngest sibling in their family? It would be me or Trey G.
5: Facts.
0: All right. 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
0: $50. Thank you. Me a favor. Why don't you tell everybody, Rika, the show that lets you play the $1,000 minute game?
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22: Across the country right now, at this very moment, there are probably arguments taking place about who's doing more of the housework, the homework, the shuttling of kids from this activity to that. It's true. By and large, women do more of this than men. But doesn't have to be that way. And if you and your spouse can level that playing field, it's going to make both of you and your kids happier. Psychologist Yelena Kecmanovic says, this might be how you get there. As hard as it might be at first, try to think of your partner like a teammate, not an adversary. Learn how to do some of the chores your partner does to get a better understanding of how much effort something takes. And finally, take the time to acknowledge what the other person is doing. And every now and then, even express your appreciation. That'll go a long way. I'm Dr. Sanjay Gupta, helping you live a better life.
23: I know you're going to dig this.
24: 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Is it Phillip Bailey? Eddie Kane Jr.?
25: Eddie Kane!
24: Eddie Kendrick or Elder Barge?
26: 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Controversial take. 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
27: Tears of a clown.
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29: 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I was going to throw him in there.
28: Somebody said I'll Be Sure on this one.
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28: I'm
24: it.
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24: I'll Be Sure glad when he was just sing falsetto or otherwise. Jack and Joe called him a singer. It's falsetto.
28: Yes,
24: that's what that is. But I love him. I love him. He's a dope dude.
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1: Here's another Mad Minute prank call. Hello. On Dee Dee in the Morning.
0: So, Ben, you hit us up and you said you wanted to be on the Mad Minute. Who are you going to make mad?
2: I'm going to make one of my coworkers mad. I'm going to tell him that GSA called because we drive government vehicles for work. And they got in an accident. I'm going to tell him that they said he's responsible for the full cost of the repairs now.
0: Here we go.
3: Solomon speaking.
2: Hey, Lim, what up, man?
3: Not much. What's up?
2: Yo, bad news, dude. I hope you got your checkbook. Hey, GSA called over here, man. They said that they're going to hit you up for the cost of those repairs, man, for your gov.
3: What?
2: They about to hit you hard, man. Like, you finna lose some checks. You finna be working for free.
3: Hell no. I wish a motherfucker would.
0: Justin.
3: Yeah.
0: So you're going to pay for this?
3: No.
0: Well, they're going to garnish your wages.
3: They could garnish whatever they want.
0: Yeah, I see. You got a bad attitude.
3: Oh, no.
0: You're not ready. You're not man enough for the military. I can tell you got a nasty attitude, bad attitude. And
3: I'm more manly than any man out here. Where you at?
0: I'm watching you.
3: Watching you?
0: Yep. I'm watching you. Oh. Your sorry ass, your feminine ass. Turn around and look over your shoulder and look out that window.
3: Window.
0: Mm-hmm.
3: I'm looking. Where you at? Where you at?
0: Look out the window right now.
3: Motherfucker, I'm looking out the window. Where you at?
0: Who the fuck you calling a motherfucker? I'm a lady. You better say Mrs. Motherfucker to me.
3: All right, Mrs. Motherfucker. Where you at? Yo, is this some kind of a joke?
0: Hell yeah. The Mad
3: Y'all
0: Minute.
3: Y'all messing with me right now.
0: We've been playing with you. You ain't getting mad about nothing. What do you guys do? Like, what is it you do?
3: No, we put people in the army.
2: Oh, we're army recruiters.
0: Okay, I got it. Yeah, listen, I got to tell you, Justin, Ben was just trying to make you mad, okay? Y'all give it up for Ben and Justin!
4: Yeah!
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16: We've all been there, in a boring meeting, a long lecture, struggling to stay awake. 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If you have time, you might try to squeeze in a quick nap, just a couple minutes even. that can increase your alertness. 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Of course, you could also make a point to engage in the meeting. You're not likely to fall asleep while you're actually talking. I'm Dr. Sanjay Gupta, helping you live a better life.
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0: And guess what, JJ and J. Cruz, mm-hmm. our baby brother got some problems. He got some dating issues. Talking about Trey G.
1: Y'all have helped me and hurt me in situations that I've been in.
0: Oh, okay, you're welcome.
2: What do you mean, like with advice?
1: I mean, I guess so. Mm-hmm. I bring y'all my business, so I guess it is a you welcome.
0: You're welcome.
1: Yeah,
0: that's probably... We help him and hurt him. Well, yeah. Then you're welcome, sir. Wow. I don't know what else to say to you.
1: Correct response. Mm-hmm. I got to eat that one. Yeah. I need y'all help once again, though.
0: All right.
1: Need y'all help once again. So
0: we're here for you, Trey.
2: to fail you, apparently. Hey.
1: Right.
0: Don't you hate people who do that when you have something right. to say, then they got to come back with something all the time?
1: Definitely do.
0: I agree.
2: I get my hand.
1: Yeah.
2: See? Okay.
0: Stay out. Go ahead, Trey.
1: Okay. I need your advice, everybody in the room. I need you to pay attention a little bit because I got into a situation. Mm-hmm. You may have heard me mention there was one girl I feel like that I had dealings with that I feel like got away.
0: Okay. Is that the one who kicked in your door?
1: No, that's not the one that
0: is
1: kicked
0: in. Is that the one who tried to mace you?
1: That's not the one that tried to mace me. Okay. No.
0: Wait, let me think.
1: I had to get away in them situations.
0: Oh, okay.
2: Right.
0: Is that the one that ran up on you on a date that time and saw you out with somebody else?
1: No, it's not that one okay. either.
0: All right, let me
2: so
0: think,
2: you
0: let me
2: messed
0: think.
2: Up and let this one go.
1: Kind of, sort of.
0: Hold on. I mean, I'm trying kinda to figure out which one this is, y'all. Damn.
3: Damn near got a squad. Okay.
1: Shut up.
0: Okay, is this the one who offered to change the roof on your house?
1: No.
0: Okay. Who is this one?
1: This is one where we had some dealings together, and she was pretty much like a social media, like, mastermind. Mm. You know what I'm saying? Mm-hmm. She knew her, like, technology stuff, like, down to a T.
0: Oh, I need her.
1: Yeah, down to a T. So well that she was able to block me without me even knowing about it.
0: Wait, she blocked you?
1: Yeah, very discreetly. Wow. Very discreetly. She blocked me, though, because of us in this room.
0: Oh.
1: We had conversations about her on the show through different stories that I've told and just things that I've mentioned and seen.
0: Okay, hold on a second. Tell her I'm not a part of this conversation. So don't block me.
1: No, you the generator.
2: Right, she makes you say
3: I am the generator.
1: Yeah.
3: I'm about to unplug it.
1: Shut up. You the generator.
0: Okay.
1: So she blocked me a little bit earlier this year, right? Uh-huh. And I kind of took my L, you know what I'm saying? Yeah. But I do go social media creep sometimes.
0: Okay.
1: So I went on her page the other day and I was unblocked, right? She had unblocked me.
0: Man, that beautiful.
1: Yeah, it was beautiful. It was a great thing until I started scrolling, and I see she in a little relationship now, though.
0: Oh.
2: Yeah. She tried to show you she don't care.
1: See, and I'm glad you said that, Cruz, because that's the advice that I need. To me, on her social media page, she don't look as happy as I thought she would look in a relationship.
0: Wait. You looked at her social media page to see if she looked happy.
2: Why not?
0: Hold on.
1: No.
0: Trey's
3: yes,
0: like,
3: she did.
0: Hold on,
3: you
0: Trey's
3: just
0: like,
3: told yourself, yeah. Trey.
0: Trey's no. like, she don't look as happy as she did when she was with me.
1: I didn't say that. I didn't say that, but I was thinking it. I didn't go to her social media page to see if she was, you know, happy or looked happy. I just went to see her. Mm-hmm. Now, you notice certain things on that social media page. We done all been creeping on pages,
3: absolutely.
1: Right?
3: Yeah.
1: And you notice certain things. She doesn't look as happy with dude as she did with me.
2: Mm. I believe it.
1: Now, I want to ask y'all this. Do y'all think that she unblocked me because she wants me to see her relationship?
0: Hell yeah.
1: Because you got to specifically go and unblock somebody.
3: Absolutely.
1: You got to specific. Do she want me to see that relationship, or do you think it was like a bat signal? Like, hey, come get me.
0: It ain't no bad signal.
1: You don't think it's a bad signal?
0: It ain't no bad signal.
1: Damn.
0: No. Oh, you want that old thing back?
1: It's crossed my mind.
2: You bring up an intriguing thought. I've at first, no. But now I'm thinking
1: yeah.
2: I want to see if he'll fight for me.
1: Come on.
2: Somebody grab me. I still think, you know what? Go beat that dude the hell up tonight. Go beat that boy up and she'll be like, Trey, take me home.
3: Yeah, that's her hint to you. Hey, man.
2: It might be.
3: Make a move.
1: See?
3: Make a move.
1: That's how the fellas think, right?
3: Right.
1: Because why else would you unblock me to let me see that? It ain't because you're trying to make me jealous, because you know I ain't even that tight.
0: I don't know that. She may not know that.
2: She could be true.
1: Come on, bro. You know me. When have I ever been jealous of anybody?
0: Maybe she unblocked you because you guys are just friends. She sees you now as a friend, and she's over her anger. And she's like, you know what?
2: She's over it.
0: I'm over it, and I like him. He's a cool dude. We just can't be together.
1: Engineer, cut her mic off.
0: What?
2: Unfortunately, that
1: cut her damn mic off.
0: See, you trying to read something into it because the girl unblocked you. If you want to go out with her, Trey, go ask her out then.
1: But I don't want to set myself up for failure.
0: Let me tell you what I used to always say when I was single, too. Ain't nobody married out here.
1: Facts.
0: She ain't married, you're not married, right?
1: Facts.
0: So you could see if she's interested. Just do that. But all of the guessing games, I told you I wasn't good with games.
1: Yeah.
0: Let's not play no games here.
1: Yeah, but
0: do you want her? Go for it.
2: How long was the whole thing, the relationship?
1: How long was our relationship?
2: Yeah.
1: We dated probably like maybe just under a year.
2: She definitely wants you back.
1: See what I'm saying?
2: Yeah, she wants that whole tray back.
1: And it's not about playing games and nothing like that. I just don't want to set myself up for failure. You know what I'm saying?
0: You gotta take a chance. Come on, dude. Trey, take a chance.
2: She met a new guy after a year.
0: That's
2: and
0: the problem.
2: Then,
0: these men don't want to face that rejection and possibility of it. It makes you stronger. It makes you better.
1: It will make you stronger. It's like I'm joining the army.
2: Right. So
1: it makes you stronger. Yeah, it makes
0: be
1: you
0: all
1: better.
0: You can be, Trey.
1: The feud, the brown.
2: The deal.
1: That's what she gonna tell me next. Damn it, man.
0: Yeah.
1: Okay, so you think I should just kind of shoot that shot then?
0: Go ahead.
2: Send her a text right now. Are you happy? Because if not, I'm ready to take you back, period. And that's it. Right
1: don't
2: now.
1: Be, hey, don't be right that now. Direct.
0: Hold on. Cruz's answer comes from a guy who thinks he's good looking. That's all that is. All right, don't listen to him.
2: She
0: good
2: wants
0: luck.
2: You back.
0: Good luck. Don't listen to us.
1: Good
0: all
1: luck.
0: Right, y'all. It's Dee Dee in the morning.
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0: 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It's Dee Dee in the morning. Jay Cruz is here, comedian JJ Williamson and Trey G. We sure hope you're enjoying your morning. Yeah, by the way, this hour of the show is being brought to you by Sherwin Williams. 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So if you'd like to be on the show, tell us about your business right now. Hit me up at Dee Dee in the morning. That's D-E-D-E in the morning.
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0: Non-attorney spokesperson, Chad Dudley. 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

0: It's Dee Dee in the Morning on Big Easy 102.9. Good morning, Dee Dee in the Morning, guys. We laughing about some of these fights. So Ice Spice got into a fight. Inside a McDonald's.
1: Yeah.
0: So we just want to know the craziest place you got into a fight. That's all we want to know. The craziest place that you got into a fight. ID, come on. The craziest place you got into a fight. Where was it?
2: Where'd it go down?
3: Man, I got into it with somebody at work, man. Yeah, I was working security at the time, downtown. And he was messing with the one of the older guys that worked with us. So I'm like, hey, bro, just go ahead and leave, bro. Just leave it be.
2: Right.
3: He got in my face, and we went to push, and we went to tussling, right? So I got the best of him and pushed him against the wall. And he had this fat-ass ring on. I ain't mean to cuss. He had this ring on the top on his face. And he hit me right on the top of my head. I ain't had no choice but to let him go. had me leaking down the middle of my forehead.
0: Damn.
4: Them rings going to do some damage.
1: Damn. Don't tell me you got Donkey Kong.
3: I felt like I was in a barrel tumbling down the stairs.
4: Let me ask you this. It didn't leave one of them big old cartoon knots on you, did it?
3: A little bit. It went down the next day, though. I had to ice it down a little bit.
0: Damn.
3: What was funny about it was the dude shook my hand after it, you know. And then my boss seen the video the next day. He said, man, if he would have shook my hand, I would have headbutted him right in the top of his head.
0: Damn.
3: I said, I ain't gonna lie, y'all. I was a little dazed from that
0: phone. All right. Thank you for your call, D. Appreciate it. Here's Kiki. Kiki, Ice Spice threw hands inside of McDonald's. We want to know the craziest place you got into a fight.
5: I was living in Houston at the time, but it was at the church.
4: Not the church.
0: You did not get into a fight at the church.
4: Houston, I believe.
5: Yes, I did. What happened? I got in a fight with two people. At the same church.
0: Wait, hold on. Tell me it was in the church parking lot. Uh-oh. Tell me it was the church bathroom, not in the sanctuary, sweetie.
5: It was in the sanctuary on the stage.
0: Was it during service?
2: In front of everyone?
5: No. It was during practice. We were having practice. We were having praise dance practice.
0: And what happened?
5: The first one, it was with the pastor's daughter. I cannot remember. I do remember the pastor telling me to go on and go home. Working like he was trying to talk to me, and I was like, man, I ain't trying to hear none of that. Whatever. And so I ended up going home. But the second time, now, this one was with this girl. She gave me mad. It's like, wherever we get into it at, or wherever you start with me, then I'm going to handle it right then and there, because I really don't bother nobody like that, but...
0: Was that in the church too, Kiki?
5: That was.
0: Oh, Lord.
4: Kiki, can I ask you this? Was these two separate fights?
5: Yeah, two separate fights, two separate times.
4: Yeah. Kiki, the problem.
0: Yeah, hold on a second. Hold on a second, Kiki. How far apart were these fights? Like, one happened in May and one happened in June? Like, when?
5: Let me see. Like, they were a little far apart because the second girl, she wasn't even a part of the church. At the time, me and the pastor's daughter got into it. The second girl came later. She came later, and she joined the dance team, the praise dance team. And she, we was in practice, and she just, I don't know what she did that upset me, but she didn't like the fact that I spoke my mind. Me and the pastor's daughter, we became real, real cool or whatever. She ended up dragging me to the back, because she was like, nah, I know what you're going to do. I know what you're going to do. I was like, yeah.
0: Yeah.
5: Don't
0: tell us. Yeah. Yeah. Yeah.
5: Look, I don't care who it is, where we at, it's on
0: it popping. They put no Jesus in that. But listen, thank you for your call. Boy, that's interesting. She needs that word.
1: Yeah, Kiki, don't you pray dance no more. You just sing in the choir.
0: And don't kick your leg, don't swing, don't do nothing. All righty. Hey, listen, we just want to know this. Ice Spice threw hands inside of McDonald's. Kiki threw hands inside of the church. Twice. Hey, listen, we want to know the craziest place you got into a fight. Hit us up now at 833-TALK-2-DEE-DEE.
1: That's 833-825-5233.
0: It's Dee Dee in the Morning.

0: checking out Dee Dee in the Morning on Big Easy 102.9. Dee Dee in the Morning, guys. We were talking about Ice Spice. She threw some hands. They said she was in there swinging.
1: Like, grah.
0: In a McDonald's. Like what? Y'all heard about it. Everybody heard about it. As a matter of fact, you guys saw Charles Barkley was talking about it on Inside the NBA.
2: I saw that.
0: Talking about her fighting at McDonald's.
3: Fighting at my McDonald's, Chuck.
4: I hear they got some slappy Happy Meals over there.
5: What that mean?
4: Ice Spice got slapped at McDonald's.
5: Oh, come on, man.
4: What stop. You doing at McDonald's in the middle of the night, Ice Spice? Come on, stop that.
5: Chuck, what'd you call Slappy Happy?
4: You got a Slappy Happy Meal over
6: there. Georgia Tech is at it again.
4: Let Ice Spice eat in peace.
6: Georgia Tech at it again right
4: Can you
6: now.
4: Believe that, Shaq? She should have slapped her in the face with a Big Mac.
0: So we want to know. Silly. We want to know. Hey, listen, have you ever gotten into a fight? The craziest place you got into a fight. Antonio, where was it?
7: Joe Pool Lake.
0: Not the lake.
7: Oh. Joe Pool Lake. And it wasn't even just my fight. It was me and my whole family.
8: It was one of those.
0: The family got in? What happened?
7: Mama, daddy, and all my siblings.
8: Yo.
0: Damn. Everybody?
7: Everybody, and we won.
8: Now we won.
0: Wait, what side won, though? What side?
7: 20 of them. It was 9 of us.
0: Oh, God.
7: Damn, I was the oldest person there. My parents just went to go drop off my grandma. Thank God.
0: Why does it sound like the Montgomery Brawl?
5: Or the Mighty 300?
0: Yeah.
7: And we was at Joe Pool Lake, and my little brother and my little cousin was on the volleyball net, whatever. And the family right next to the volleyball net wanted to cause some problems. Me being the oldest one there, I'm trying to be responsible, be cool. I'm like, man, y'all lucky my dad ain't here, or it'd be a whole different story. In that moment, my pops pulled up. My little brother said, "Dad, right behind you."
5: Oh,
7: I said, "All y'all can get it." I got my pops with me. All y'all can get it.
0: Damn.
7: And I had a female with me, and I just see out the corner of my eye, it's three females tussling with her.
8: No, what?
7: So I make a beeline over there. In the midst of that, my little sister fighting. Then I see my little brother fighting. Whole time, I got somebody choking me on my back. My pops just threw me to the ground to get the person off my back.
0: Damn.
7: I get up. My little brother saved me from a lady trying to hit me with a scroller.
0: Damn.
7: Then my mama knocked that lady out.
0: Okay.
8: Damn.
7: Well, we had to go home and talk to each other with everybody's stories to see what happened.
8: Facts.
9: Now, this fight right here, let me ask you something, man. Was the baby still in the stroller when they swung it?
7: No, the baby wasn't in the stroller.
0: Okay,
7: baby
0: okay,
7: was in,
0: that's
7: they
0: good
7: were the baby.
0: Okay.
5: Let me ask you this. When your mama swung on the lady, did she say...
0: Antonio, you're a fool. I already see. Thank you very much. Thank you for your call. I appreciate it. Here's Kay. Hey, Kay, we're talking about this, girl. Ice Spice threw hands inside of McDonald's, so we want to know the craziest place you got into a fight. Where was it?
10: At the police department.
0: What happened?
10: It's when I was in high school. It started on a bus. Me and the girl was fighting on a bus, and the bus driver drove to the police station, thinking they was going to stop us from fighting. We got off the bus and started fighting in front of the police station.
0: Damn.
8: Oh, okay.
0: All right. Who ended up in handcuffs? Both of you?
8: Somebody.
10: We both did. But they told us, they let us go. We both did.
9: The fact that the bus driver, like, damn his route.
10: Yeah, she said no. She's going to go to the police station. She's going to call him on the radio and everything.
0: Hilarious. Now, that is hilarious. Thank you, Kay, for your call. Appreciate it. Hey, Edward, we're trying to figure out the craziest place you got into a fight.
11: Man, this is way back in the days, but I'm going to tell you. I used to be a manager at Taco Bell. I got hit by a burrito.
0: You got hit by a burrito?
11: Yes, I did.
0: Hold on. Was it a bean double stuffed or
11: Man, I can't remember what it was, but I knew what happened afterwards. My reaction, because I was back there in the kitchen. I was back there in the kitchen stirring up some ground meat.
0: I got you.
11: Oh, I came across the counter. But I beat the brakes off old boy for turning that burrito at me.
0: Okay. Yeah, because I was getting ready to say, if you all the way in the back in the kitchen cooking, they hurled that, they threw that thing like a football.
11: Well, I had to come up front because he was up there arguing with one of my employees.
9: Now, when you looked at your shirt, was it mild or hot sauce on it?
11: I think it was the fiery hot sauce.
9: Oh, yo, good. Come on.
0: Fiery. I like this guy. Thank you for your call. I appreciate it. Boy, y'all had some funny ones too.
9: Thanks.
0: We done ran out of time, but if you still, boy, these were funny as hell.
9: Yeah.
0: Folks have gotten into some really serious fights.
9: Yeah.
0: I don't know if Taco Bell was the best or the church. I can't figure out which one.
5: I like the police station, me personally.
0: Yeah. Boy, y'all done got into some fights. Listen, if you couldn't get through on the phone lines, you still want to sound off, you know what I always say. Find me online. Hit me up at Didi in the morning.
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3: 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I'm Dr. Sanjay Gupta, helping you live a better life.
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0: It's Dee Dee in the morning on Big Easy 102.9. Good morning. It's Dee Dee in the morning. Guys, listen, I gotta talk to you about something.
1: Ooh.
0: I saw a list and it said 7 times a man will regret losing a good woman.
2: Aye,
0: only 7? 7 times. Tell me if you, and I know it's happened to all you guys. Ready? Number 1, when he realizes no one else is gonna love him so purely. Not for his money, not for his looks, but for the man he truly is.
1: Mm.
0: That's when y'all look up and go, dang it, that was a good one. Who really loved me?
2: Yeah. And then we started thinking also though, she didn't love me for myself neither.
0: Okay.
2: she wanted something out of me too though.
0: No, she didn't. She didn't want nothing. She didn't want your looks.
2: Cow.
0: She didn't want your money.
2: Cow.
0: She just loved you for who you truly, this is when y'all miss it. These are 7 times a man will regret losing a good woman. Here's the number 2. When life gets hard, and she ain't no longer there. She ain't checking on you.
2: Mm-hmm.
0: She ain't there to calm your storms. You be like, dang.
2: Now, that's a good one.
0: I let go of a good
1: woman. That is
0: good,
1: because that happened to me before.
2: That's a good one. Yeah, that's a good one. Because when it get hard, you be like, damn, ain't nobody on my team no more.
0: Okay.
2: That's a good one.
0: Here's another one. They said the times when you guys regret losing a good woman, when he tries to replace her and fails every time. Y'all try to replace that good woman with another, you be like, damn.
2: Hell no.
0: You can't seem to find it.
1: Nope. Yeah, you don't find it.
0: Mm-mm. They said, because guess what? Y'all finally see she wasn't just another girl. She was one of a kind.
2: Cap.
3: Yo, who wrote this, cuz?
2: Cap. If I found that good woman, I can find me another one.
0: There's another one y'all regret losing that woman.
3: Do you know how many women?
0: Hey, this is when y'all regret losing that woman.
2: Uh-huh.
0: When you watch her glow up without you.
2: No.
3: I'm happy for her.
2: I hate that. No.
0: And then it hits y'all. Y'all go, you know what? She was never the problem. She was my piece.
2: Oh, Lord.
3: Did you write this?
1: Yes, you did.
2: That sounds like a hater.
0: Oh, here's another one with y'all. This is when y'all regret that you let this woman go. When y'all look up and see she's being loved the way you never could.
2: Hold
0: you
2: on.
0: See her with her new man? Y'all get jealous.
2: Hold on.
3: She wrote,
0: don't let her get
3: this.
0: Happy. Don't let her be happy.
1: Now, don't let me see it either, because I'm a star or something.
2: Cal. That's his headache now. We don't be thinking like that. We be like, damn, he got the problems now.
0: Right. Mm-hmm. Here's when you guys have regret, too. Y'all be laying up in the bed late at night, and then all of a sudden the memories hit you at that moment at night. Uh-huh. And you start looking at old pictures of her and stuff. Start looking at her Instagram, social media, whatever.
2: That's what y'all be hoping for, sure.
0: Yeah, y'all missing that woman.
2: Like we sitting up in the bed like it's a Neo video or something. Said, I'm so sick of love. So we do not be
3: so
2: thinking
3: sick
2: that.
3: Of you.
0: Uh-uh.
1: Like we be laying in the bed on our side.
0: All right, and then finally they said, when you guys regret it, when he realizes she's truly gone for good and all of that, maybe one day and all of that, they say that all dies. Y'all be like, oh, I could always go back. No, it's over.
2: Oh,
0: she
2: Lord.
0: Shuts the door, and that's when you guys regret it.
2: Oh,
0: regret, fellas.
2: Talking about she shut the door. Yeah, we lock it. Right after she shut.
0: Y'all know y'all. Hey,
1: after we slam it.
2: Right.
0: Y'all more sensitive than women. Y'all are.
3: She ain't lying to a certain degree. She ain't lying.
2: I want to know who made that. Dee Dee, did you make that list? Because that sounded like a Dee Dee production.
0: No, it wasn't a Dee Dee production,
2: Trey. Like a Dee Dee production.
0: I got it off of Love and Relationship quotes.
2: Oh, hell no.
0: On social media.
3: Written by a woman who's still single.
0: Tomorrow, guess what? They have a list of what cheating is. They said, this is cheating. Tomorrow, make sure you're listening, because I'm going to get them all from Love and Relationships online.
2: You know what I think will be juicier?
0: What?
2: How women feel when they lose a good man.
3: That's even better.
2: I ain't going to lie.
3: So good.
2: Y'all need to really make a list about that.
0: Yes. All right. Hey, go follow them. They're really good.
1: And
0: though.
1: That list going to be long.
0: Love and Relationship quotes. Go follow it online on Instagram. All right. It's Dee Dee in the morning.
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0: 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We're all here. 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

0: Good morning. It's Dee Dee in the morning. I got J. Cruz with me. Also, Trey G, comedian J.J. Williamson. Uh-huh. Guys, I saw something that is dividing the internet yesterday.
1: Ruh-roh. Mm-hmm.
0: All right. So they said a man releases some text messages from his stepson's biological father, warning him about disciplining the child. Okay. Mm. And the big question was, who's wrong? All right. So here's what I'm going to read exactly what it said. I want y'all to listen at this. I'm going to read it verbatim. A guy on here, his name is Jalen Oakley. He says, why is it that so-called biological fathers only step in when it's time to be ignorant, but never when it's beneficial for the child? Mm. He said, Zoe's college fund was created by me. His clothes paid by me, summer camps, tutoring, basketball team, etc. He said, all by me. Mm. Even the bed Zoe sleeps in and the roof over his head. What makes this clown think he has more authority over him than me? So then he goes on, he proceeds to release text messages between him and the son, his stepson's father. Father says, this Tevin, Zoe dad, you putting hands on my son, boy? And then this is what the stepfather said. He said, absolutely. You pay no bills in this house. You have no say in what goes on. Mm. The real father says, the biological says, I don't appreciate that. And it could get bad for you out here, boy. I don't play about minds.
1: Oh, God.
0: You like that? If Zoe get out of line, you call me. It ain't your place.
1: Yeah. I like the narrator.
2: Yeah, for real.
0: Thank you.
1: It can get bad out here, boy.
0: Yeah, yeah. Boy? Thank you very much.
3: I'll rewind that part. Right? Boy? That's all I mean, hey, you heard that? What'd you say? Boy?
1: Boy?
3: Boy?
1: Boy? Did you hit that boy? Did that boy?
0: Boy? Oh, listen. He says, it ain't your place. He said, or have Dasmin do it, not you. Mm. And then this is what the stepfather says. The stepfather says, you're years behind. He said, listen to this. You're years behind in child support. Mm. Nothing going towards his college education. And he said, and now you want to play dad when it's ignorance involved? He said, you have no authority over here. Zoe will be punished again for speaking out to outsiders about what's going on in this house.
1: Oh, wow. Ooh, dang.
0: The father says, the biological says, you can't discipline him. Mm-hmm. He said, and I ain't going to say it again.
1: Oh, wow.
0: And he says, and if he called me saying you whooped him again, we're going to have a major problem, big dog.
1: Big dog.
2: Dang.
0: This is what it said verbatim. I'm reading it.
1: I hear you.
0: Stepfather said, show up here and you won't leave on your own.
2: Damn.
0: And he said this. Also, I got a lawyer to contact the attorney general. If you miss CS, you'll be in prison soon, big dog.
1: Wow.
2: Damn.
1: That's some drama there.
0: Ain't it?
3: Goodness.
0: Now, who's wrong in this situation? Everybody's trying to figure this out. Whose side? Whose side are you guys on? Who do you think should be calling the shots in this situation? The dad or the stepdaddy?
2: Ugh.
0: See?
3: Stevie. If this was a question on the test, I'm leaning toward the stepdad.
0: Oh.
3: Stepdad's been in the son's life, man. He's doing everything. Now, when some of these altercations first started, I felt like the stepdad maybe should have called the dad and told him that, hey, your son is out of line. Mm-hmm. We need to, you know, come together and see how we can, you know, solve this problem. But the stepdad got slick by the mouth because the daddy got slick.
0: Mm-hmm.
3: The daddy got slick early. I mean, I'm going to give slick back. Hey, dude, sure. I'm paying for everything.
0: Mm-hmm.
3: You behind on child support?
0: Right.
3: We're not talking about you in this house. Your son don't even bring you up. So right now, I'm the dad.
0: Okay, so you're going with the stepdad.
3: I'm going with stepdad.
0: Cruz?
4: Stepdad.
0: You're going with the stepdad.
4: All the way.
0: All right.
4: He takes care of the child.
0: Look at Trey.
4: Take care of the child.
1: You know what's funny? So with my stepdad, he never whooped me. He never whooped me because he felt like it wasn't his position as my stepfather to whoop me.
4: That's
1: you know what I'm saying? That was either my mama's job, but he did discipline me, but he never whooped me.
0: Mm-hmm.
1: You know what I'm saying?
3: It's a difference, yeah.
1: I can see the real dad saying, hey, you crossed the line by putting your hands on my child.
4: Whooping him. Yes. Yeah.
1: You can discipline him. Don't whoop him. No, leave that to me and the mama to put our hands on.
0: Now, and that's what he said.
1: Yeah, leave that to me and the mama. So I'm leaning towards the biological daddy.
3: Now, what if the child does have the stepdad's last name?
1: Damn.
0: That ain't what they saying now.
3: I'm just adding.
2: JJ.
3: I just tried to, since you was the narrator, I just thought maybe you wanted to add that.
4: Make it more difficult.
0: He said, I'm the narrator. I gotta be, I don't know, because I'm looking at this as the stepfather. You heard what he's saying. He's taking care of his college education. He's talking about even the bed he sleeps in. And when he says to the father, I also got a lawyer to contact the attorney general for your missed child support payments. He's like, you know, I can do that. You'll be in prison soon. I love when he said big dog. And by the way, he put laughing emojis at that daddy, too.
3: Oh, damn.
0: Oh, he playing in the daddy
3: face
0: now.
3: Yeah,
0: now
3: he playing with the daddy now,
4: He's not playing with the daddy. The daddy been playing with this young man. I've been raising him. And now out of nowhere, you want to call me and tell me what I can or can't do when I've been paying for everything? I've been there raising him?
0: What do y'all think about this, y'all? Whose side are you on?
4: Ooh.
0: The biological daddy or the stepdaddy now?
4: Ooh.
0: Let us know at 833. Talk to Dee Dee.
3: That's 833-825-5233.
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0: 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All righty, boy. I told y'all it tore up the internet yesterday, and then it tore up the studio morning. This radio studio right now.
1: I want to say you did an amazing job reading it.
0: Oh, as the narrator,
1: can you hit one word for me?
0: What?
1: Boy, hit that boy.
0: I'm not. All right, here we go. Let's see what y'all think. Here's D. What are your thoughts this morning? Who are you siding with? The daddy, the biological, or the stepdad?
2: Man, I'm gonna side with the stepdad on this one. Because the simple fact of it, and the fact, just because you're a sperm donor don't make you give you rights to be no dad, real. Like, that man is laying down his life, that man is paying the price. If somebody, if things go bump in the night, that's that stepdad gonna be there to protect that family. So he can't just step up just because you the biological, you drop the seed and think you entitled to the right there over that house. You know, nah, he don't get no pass.
3: D say he ain't the stepdad, he the dad that stepped up. D, I get it, right? I understand exactly where you coming from with it. But I think that y'all kind of discount the fact that y'all are, like, only siding with the dad because he's there financially for the kid. And y'all are saying that, hold on, let me finish this.
2: Right.
3: Y'all are siding with the stepdad because he's there financially for the kid. But what if the real dad is there emotionally for the kid as well?
0: Good point.
3: Just because he can't be there financially doesn't mean that he can't dictate how his son is raised in that household.
2: Well, it don't sound like from the text or the narrator that he's even being in the boy's life outside of just being biologically there.
0: Yeah.
2: So I understand where you're coming from if he was doing that, but if this boy is acting out of line and he's lacking in discipline,
3: right?
2: Then his father obviously ignorant with the my boy stuff. Like, so he's not giving him the type of guidance and discipline that he needs. So it's up to a real father, a man that wants to serve to be the real father to handle that business.
3: I'm gonna concede. He did call the daddy, so they have some kind of relationship.
0: Yeah, he did call the daddy. Yeah. The boy called the daddy. All right, what are you gonna say, Chris?
4: He called him out of desperation. If the dad, dad, and his son had a better relationship, this wouldn't even happen with the stepdad.
0: All right, well, we don't know. Let's see. Here is Blair. Hey, Blair.
5: Morning, team. Good morning.
0: Good morning, Blair. Blair, you hear what's going on? Whose side you on? The biological or the stepdaddy in this situation?
5: Man, it's always the dude that's running the house, stepdaddy. You know what I mean? Because I'm going to take on this wife and this son of ours, and this dude talking about he going to try to run my house? Mm-hmm. Let me tell you something. First of all, we ain't for the text. Yeah, we'll get that out of the way.
6: Hey. Okay.
5: Yeah, we'll get that where I come from. Come on out here. You know where I stay. Come on.
6: And then son to learn. Say you know where I stay.
5: So I'm going to learn a valuable lesson. So when I take his daddy down, then I'm going to go ahead and take that butt. And everything gonna be kosher in that house.
0: Okay.
5: I promise you.
0: All right. You know what, Blair? Thank you very much for that. I appreciate that. Blair, boy, that was simple and right to the point, wasn't it?
3: Very much so.
0: Here's Slim. Blair. Hey, Slim.
7: Hey, what's going on?
0: Slim, all right, so you hear what's going on. Here's the story, Slim. A man released text messages from his stepson's biological father warning him about disciplining the child. Who's wrong when the stepfather is like this? The stepfather's like, listen, I got the college fund was created by me, his clothes paid by me, summer camp, tutoring, basketball team. He's like, even the bed the boy sleeps in and the roof over his head, he takes care of. But the biological is like, don't put your hands on my son. Who are you siding with in this situation?
5: I'm siding with the stepfather. The biological father, he out of line. You know, and our honesty, like, If you don't have something to say about when he disciplined him, that means you should step up and put in on the college fund. You should step up and he should be with you. If you don't want nobody else to discipline your child, there, but at the end of the day, he's showing him how to be a man. And that's what it takes.
3: I do agree with that. If you don't want him to be disciplined by me in that way, then you should probably take him out of my household. But I do think that y'all are, like, giving him a lot of power just because he's there financially for the kid.
0: I see what you're saying, though, Trey. I do.
3: Like, y'all like, literally are leaning on, because I pay for everything, I can whoop him if I want
4: to. You hear just finances. I hear.
0: Okay.
5: I don't believe in that. I don't think that he can just put his hands on him. Discipline is discipline. You know what I mean? And if he really loves his child, if he's not there full time, he should respect the fact that he got somebody that cared for his son in that way.
3: But he's not saying I don't want you to discipline him. He said I don't want you to hit him.
4: Don't put your hands on
5: him. I understand what you're saying. But you know, sometimes when you're in another man's household, you know, it'll get to a point where talking ain't gonna get the job done.
3: Well, you call me at that point as his dad. Uh-oh. Oh, you call his mama at that point.
4: Don't hit my son. Don't
5: hit my son. After he put his hands on him, he could have called his dad and been like, hey, I just had this situation with your son. I had to put hands on him. I think you need to holler at him.
3: Mm. It's a volatile situation because then if my son buck up to you, if my son is a 16-year-old boy and you put your hands on him, he buck up to you, now it's an even bigger issue.
4: That's even more.
3: You know what I'm saying? Don't put your hands on him.
0: All right, y'all, hear what's going on. A man released text messages from his stepson's biological father warning him about disciplining the child. And the stepfather's like, I pay for everything. He's like, I didn't take care of the college education fund. He said he pays the clothes, summer camps, tutoring, basketball team. He also said the bed the son sleeps in and the roof over his head.
3: Dang.
0: So now the daddy is like, don't put your hands on my son. What y'all think about this? Who is right, the biological or the stepdad? Let us know right now. 833-TALK-TO-DeeDee.
6: That's 833-825-5233.
0: It's DeeDee in the morning.

0: It's Didi in the Morning on Big Easy 102.9. All right, so good morning, Didi in the Morning. The guys are here, the fellas. There is J. Cruz, Trey G, comedian J.J. Williamson. We were talking about there was something that was posted on the internet yesterday on social media, and it has divided a lot of folks.
1: So did.
0: And basically, it's about a man who released text messages from his stepson's biological father warning him about disciplining the child. Here's what how it all goes down. He says this. He said, "Why is it that so-called biological fathers only step in when it's time to be ignorant, but never when it's beneficial for the child? This guy basically says he takes care of the college fund. He created a college fund for his stepson. He said the clothes the stepson wears he paid for. This is, again, the stepfather saying all this. He said he paid for the summer camps, tutoring, basketball, the bed he sleeps in, the roof over his head. He says that the biological father, though, texted him and said, "This Tevin, Zodad." He said, "You putting hands on my son, boy?"
2: What did he call him?
0: Boy.
2: Boy.
1: Boy.
0: And so the stepfather texts back and said, "Absolutely. You pay no bills in this house. You have no say in what goes on." Mm. The biological says, "I don't appreciate that, and it can get bad for you out here, boy. I don't play about mines. If Zoe get out of line, you call me. It ain't your place. Or have Dazmeen do it, not you." Stepfather says, "You're years behind in child support. Nothing going towards this college education, and now you want to play dad when it's ignorance involved?" He said, "You have no authority here, and Zoe will be punished again for speaking to outsiders about what goes on in this home."
1: Wow.
0: The biological father said, "You can't discipline him. I ain't gonna say it again." And then the biological says, "If he call me saying you whooped him again, we gonna have a major problem, big dog."
2: Not big dog.
0: He sure did.
2: Big dog?
0: Stepfather said this, "Show up here and you won't leave on your own." He said, "Also, I got a lawyer to contact the attorney general for your missed child support payments. You'll be in prison soon, big dog."
3: Mm-mm.
0: Oh, and by the way, the biological father said, he said, "You foul if you for real."
2: He got scared on that last message.
0: "You foul if you for real."
2: I do kind of feel like the stepdad power tripping. Just a tad. Yes. Just a tad, it sound like.
4: Okay. But see, when I'm listening to the story, I'm hearing more than just the financial part.
0: Because he's
4: acting like the father. Now, when he said, "Man, your college fund is created by me," it seems like they're sitting down and having some man-to-man conversations as well. Outside of more than just money.
3: I agree with you 100%. I hear a man who loves that child.
0: I do these things
3: if you don't love a person.
0: Yeah. I agree.
3: He loves that child.
0: I agree. Let's go to the phones right now. Hey, D-Rose.
2: D-Rose.
0: All right. What do you think about this? Who are you siding with, the biological father or the stepdad?
5: Well, in this particular situation, Didi, I'm going with the stepdad on this, but they need to, they need to sit down and talk like men and not sound like text message gangsters is what they need to do about the child first. My dad raised me. My stepdad raised me at 6 years old. My real dad walked out of my life at 4. I'm not sounding biased, but they need to sit down and see what's best for the child. Them fighting each other and threatening each other, that's not going to help the child either. So they just need to come together as one. If their stepdad needs to discipline that child for whatever reason, that should be allowed. You know, it just depends. But the biological is not helping it. Anybody can father a child, but it takes a real man to be a dad.
0: Come on.
5: You know, so that's the difference.
0: All right. Thank you very much for your call, D-Rose. Appreciate it. Hi, good morning. Who's this?
6: This is Nedra.
0: Nedra, what do you think about this? You siding with the biological or the stepdad?
6: Oh, no, I'm going with the stepdad because, see, I live throughout there. I'm going to say this. There's a difference between a father and a daddy. See, a daddy is somebody that's just a sperm donor that does nothing for the child. A father is somebody. So, yeah, I'm from the old school. So I'm going to say, yeah, because, see, my husband was a stepdad. I was married for 27 years. I met my husband when my kid was 1 year old and the other one was 8. And now they 40 and 35. So I'm going with the stepdad because, see, at the end of the day, that's showing love. That's showing he's providing. He's caring. He's nurturing. So when at the end of the day, when the father decided that he want to come because the kid done called and said, "You know what, let me tell you this, then you can go with him." And see, then you can see where the grass ain't greener on the other side.
0: That's a good point.
6: When the grass is greener on the other side, trust me, you're going to be calling me to come back.
0: I love it. Thank you very much for your call. I appreciate that.
6: You're so welcome.
0: Thank you for listening. All right. Well, listen, we ran out of time because y'all calling about this. I told you, it divided the internet and it divided us up in here.
1: Yeah. Sure.
0: You know, I noticed that Cruz ain't speaking no more to nobody. Actually, Cruz, you said something that I totally agree with, that if he didn't talk about disciplining this child, he wouldn't care.
3: He wouldn't care.
0: Yeah, you can't let
2: I do think that people are overlooking the fact, too, that the stepdad said, you have no authority here. I have authority wherever my kids are.
0: No,
2: I'm not saying I run your household, but you're not going to just do with my kids what you want to because it's your house.
3: He's got a point.
2: Because that's a slippery slope.
3: As a stepfather, I will respect you as the biological father because I want to have a good relationship with you and that child.
0: Well, appreciate all the calls this morning. We ran out of time. You guys still want to have that conversation? Hit me up at Didi in the morning.
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0: You checking out Dee Dee in the Morning on Big Easy 102.9. All right, listen. Good morning. It's Dee Dee in the Morning. They're talking about some phrases, y'all. They are talking. According to this, they said, here are what some people find the most annoying phrases in the English language.
1: Okay.
0: Number one.
1: Why do I get the feeling he's about to have some real urban spins to him?
0: They may.
1: It's going to be real urban.
0: The most annoying phrases in the English language, with all due respect.
2: That's urban.
1: Yeah, that's urban. Yeah, because as soon as they say that, they about to disrespect the mug
0: out of you.
3: Boy, I thought you was about to say that.
1: With all due respect,
0: I can't stand you. What? I have all due respect, and I can't stand you. No. In the same sentence.
1: With all due respect, you're wrong.
0: All right.
1: Damn.
0: Here's some more. They say these right here are the annoying phrases in the English language. I know, right?
1: Oh, that's it. I know, right?
0: Well,
1: that ain't even proper English.
0: I know, right?
1: I know, right?
3: Yeah.
0: Why is that annoying? I like that one.
1: I know, right?
0: Yeah. I know, right?
1: It don't move the conversation forward. It's almost like you want me to stop talking. You just saying it because you want to
3: soothe me.
1: I was just going to say,
3: you want this conversation to be short.
1: Yeah.
0: Right. I know, right?
3: See?
4: Yeah. I know.
0: Right?
3: All right, here go one. Hey, don't take this the wrong way.
1: Oh, yeah.
3: I don't like that. Don't take this. Because you finna say something.
0: The wrong way.
3: Don't take this wrong way. I'm going to take this the wrong way.
0: Facts. Okay, here's another one they say people are tired of. At this moment in time.
1: At this moment in time.
4: That sounds like an email.
0: Mm-hmm.
1: It's not like you're trying to get smart a little
0: bit. At this moment in time.
1: Because right here, right now.
3: Yeah.
1: That's what we talking about. Right. Not later.
0: I'm going to tell you which one I hate. And I hate when I hear it. And I hate this one.
1: Mm.
0: Okay. And they say these are the most annoying phrases in the English language. You ready? At the end of the day.
3: Dang.
4: The day gotta end.
0: I hate that that's one. Right. At the end. People like to say, that's how they sum everything in, you know, but at the end of the day.
1: Uh-huh, yeah.
0: At the end of the day.
1: And then this is what they do, too. At the end of the day, you can do what you want to do.
0: Right.
1: Oh, I'm just telling you what I would do. I can't stand that one either. At the end of the day, you can do what you want to do.
0: Okay. Here's another phrase that people hate. You know, that work-life balance.
1: Yeah, what is that?
0: What is it?
1: What is that? What does that look like?
0: It's not because you be spending 8 hours over here at the job.
1: Facts.
0: Then I'm spending another just two once I get home.
1: Right.
0: Then I go to sleep.
1: Okay.
4: Yeah, that seems like a goal.
0: Here's another one, y'all. Here's another one they said that people can't stand in the English language. I'm just saying.
1: Oh, yeah. Because what are you saying?
0: Nothing.
1: I'm just saying. No. You ain't saying nothing.
0: But see, that's how I hate when people say, you know what I'm saying? No, I don't.
1: Not at all.
0: No, I don't know what you're saying.
1: Matter of fact, I am confused.
3: Right. At this point. Matter of fact, do you know what you're saying?
1: Right. Yeah.
0: Okay, here's another one. Can we talk?
3: Oh, no.
0: I know you men hate that.
1: I don't hate that one. Can we talk? I don't hate that one.
4: But that's what we're physically doing. This is a stupid question.
1: Depending on how you use it.
0: Yeah.
1: Depending on, because when the ladies be like, hey, can we talk? Oh, damn.
0: Yeah. Y'all get nervous and scared.
3: Or I'm going to say, for how long?
1: Yeah. But if I'm approaching you trying to spit game, hey, can we talk? I like that one.
3: Yeah.
1: Okay. That might be all right.
0: What about this? Thanks in advance.
1: Oh, nah, yeah, you trying to be funny.
4: Yeah, you trying to be funny.
3: Yeah, that's slick trying to be funny, I think.
0: That normally ends at an email. You'll say that in an email.
4: Hey, can I get
0: so-and-so-and-so-and-so?
4: Yeah.
0: Thanks in advance.
1: Yeah.
0: All right, and the final one, this is the number one for me. This is like, this trumps all of them. It is what it is.
3: Uh-huh. Damn.
1: Yeah, nah.
0: What that means.
4: What is it?
0: Yeah, it just means it's nothing. It means we equal. It ended. We argued for no reason.
4: It is what it is.
1: Let me go back to one. Thanks in advance. Uh-huh. That give me the same energy as one of them older ones where it's like, I'm trying to get like you, big dog.
0: Oh, I hate that one.
1: I can't stand that one either.
3: Get like you.
1: I'm trying to get like you.
0: Oh, ain't that like high sign on somebody?
1: You're trying to be funny a little bit on the cool. Yeah, I'm trying to get like you.
4: Thanks in advance to me means you're going to do it anyway.
1: Yeah.
0: Right.
4: Well, I'm not even asking you for permission.
0: Yeah.
4: It's almost like an insult.
1: Oh, how about this one? Everybody ain't able.
0: Yeah, that's an insult.
4: Yeah.
1: You sure right. Everybody ain't able.
4: Yeah.
0: I hate that one.
1: Make me feel guilty.
0: But you summed it up when you said you sure right. That's one I can't stand either.
4: You can't stand you sure right.
0: You know what your sure right is? It just ends the conversation too. Like, you know what?
4: Your sure right is equal to it is what it is.
1: Yeah.
3: Here's a slick one right here. I see you.
0: I like that one.
1: It can be slick.
0: I love when somebody tickles me.
3: I see you.
0: Yeah, I love it.
4: Unless you're doing something wrong.
0: JJO said I walk in. I see you. I know.
1: Y'all be trying to be funny saying that though on the cool. Trying to be funny.
0: These are some of the phrases they say that are annoying to people in the English language. All right, y'all, it's Dee Dee. It is what it is in the morning.
3: Oh, no.
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0: It's Dee Dee in the morning. Hey, we gave away tens of thousands of dollars with our $1,000 minute game this year. I mean, a lot.
1: Mm-hmm.
0: Here's the deal. 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
0: 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Coming up, we're going to play our $1,000 minute game next. 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
12: Even for people who fall asleep easily, staying asleep can be difficult. You wake up, your mind starts to race, you can't turn those thoughts off. Sleep experts say there are a few things you can try. Cognitive shuffling. That's when you choose a random, impersonal, non-emotional word. Then for each letter of that word, think of as many words that begin with each letter as you can before moving on to the next one. It distracts your brain from stress. It also mimics the fragmented thought patterns that usually occur as you drift off to sleep. Sensory grounding is something else. That's when you work through things you can hear, feel, see, smell, or taste. That helps you to be in the moment instead of dwelling on the past or the future. Or just do a mental walkthrough of a place you know well. Familiar but neutral imagery that can calm the brain. I'm Dr. Sanjay Gupta, helping you live a better life.
13: I know you're going to dig this.
14: 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Is it Phillip Bailey? Eddie Kane Jr.?
15: Eddie Kane!
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16: 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Controversial take. 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
19: 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How's that thorium in there?
17: Somebody said I'll Be Sure on this one.
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17: I'm
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14: I'll Be Sure glad when he would just sing falsetto or otherwise. Jack and Joe calling him a singer. It's falsetto.
17: Yes,
14: that's what that is. But I love him. I love him. He's a dope dude.
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0: It's Dee Dee in the morning on Big Easy 102.9. Alrighty, listen, we gotta have a conversation real quick, you guys. I don't know if anybody saw this, but they came out with the places where you should never hide your money in your house. Does anybody have a lot of money? Well, I guess I shouldn't ask that and tell you. Right. Where your money at in your house?
1: I was about to say, I'm not telling you where I'm putting my cash. Right.
0: Where y'all hide your money at?
2: Ain't that nothing?
0: Look at JJ, ain't saying nothing.
2: Boy.
0: Where everybody hide their money?
3: Okay, so in the past, I've put it in like in shoe boxes.
0: Okay.
3: I'll put it in socks.
0: Yeah.
3: In my sock drawer.
0: You know what I used to put mine in? And then I ended up not remembering which coat. Somebody had told me, put your money in a coat in your closet in a pocket.
2: Right. Yeah.
0: And I forgot what coat.
2: Yeah.
1: Man. Forgot the, gave it a Goodwill.
2: I'm telling you.
0: Oh, my God. That's what they say you're supposed to put in. Have you heard that, too?
2: Yeah.
0: All right. Here's what they're saying, guys. If you are trying to stash some cash at your house, they say here are the places never to put it. Number one, under the mattress. Don't dare.
2: Oh, hell no.
0: No, don't you dare.
1: I ain't gonna lie. That was probably my number one.
0: No, it wasn't.
1: Yeah. Under the mattress. You just think like.
0: All right. Number two, they said don't put it inside the freezer. Don't put your money inside the freezer. Some people do. Cold cash.
2: I've done that.
0: Y'all ain't never heard me say cold cash? You wrap it up?
2: Yeah.
0: Yeah. In the sock drawer. Don't do it.
1: I think that's a good one.
0: Really? You think the sock drawer?
3: Hell no.
0: You gonna
1: go through all of them?
0: Yeah.
3: Good luck.
0: All right. Here's another one. I didn't know this. They said never stash your money inside books on a shelf.
1: Okay, yeah.
0: That's a good place, though.
1: Nah, you're going to forget that
3: one. I don't know. None of my homies read. I think they're safe.
0: I
3: think the money's safe in there. The books out shelf, they ain't going no
1: safe. See, it get dangerous because you don't either. You know what I'm saying? So you'll never pull it open.
0: Right.
3: That's a good point, Trey.
0: They also said this. Yeah, never stash your cash inside cabinets or a pantry.
1: That makes sense.
0: Okay. Never under a loose floorboard. That sounds like something off TV. Anybody got a floorboard?
1: Can't coastline that one.
0: Right. Uh-oh, what I did. They said never do it inside closets. Never stash cash inside your closet.
1: Okay.
0: I didn't know this one. Sounds like a good one. Never stash cash inside your bathroom cabinet.
1: Yeah. It seems like everybody has access to that.
3: Yeah.
0: So the cabinet.
1: Your bathroom.
3: Yeah.
0: They also said that. Now, I didn't even think of this. This is a good one to me, but they said do not stash cash inside old electronics.
3: Can I give y'all a good one? I'm going to give y'all a gem.
0: What?
3: Take out the sole of your shoe, put the money in there, and then put the sole back in.
0: Nah. How much money are you talking about? About $2?
1: Right, I'm about to say it. Like,
3: yeah.
0: How much money? You got coins in there?
3: If you just left the street, you could have $200.
0: He got like five
3: bills.
0: Quarters.
3: What are you talking about?
2: Right. You going to mess around and look like you wearing heels.
3: Hey, I need it.
0: Okay, you do. And then finally they said in plain sight decoy spots, never put your money, so you got to like hide it.
1: So,
0: I saw something that I really wanted to get, and my husband said, people are going to know. It was a Spam can that you could, like, you guys know what I'm talking about?
3: Yeah, Coca-Cola cans, everything.
0: Have y'all seen those where you can stash cash?
2: Yeah.
0: He was like, don't do it. People already know.
3: From afar, but when you grab them, you could tell there's something funny with them.
1: Out of all those places, though, then where can you hide it in the house?
3: That's like,
1: where is a good, because that's everywhere in the house.
0: J. Cruz, where do you?
3: I just told you, a shoe.
0: A shoe.
1: Put it in the attic.
2: I lay mine on my ceiling fan blades.
0: Oh, that's a good one. You got to tape them.
2: Yeah, you got to tape it.
0: You got to tape it up there.
3: Never turn it off.
2: How about behind a mirror?
0: Yeah, that's
3: I've
0: a good
3: seen
0: one.
3: That.
0: Oh, a picture.
3: I've seen that.
2: A picture or something like that.
3: Picture frame.
1: How much are you really hiding behind them? And who got pictures still in their damn house?
0: I do.
1: Do you?
0: Yeah, I have.
1: Of who?
0: Me. No,
1: girl,
0: I don't know.
1: Girl,
0: all right.
1: No.
0: Anyways, coming up, we got some cash for you. The $1,000 mini games on the way. It's Dee Dee in the morning.
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0: It's Dee Dee in the morning on Big Easy 102.9. Good morning. It's Dee Dee in the morning. We're about to get into our $1,000 mini game, all right? We're going to give somebody some cash. But in the meantime, did anybody hear this? You know what they said? Over the past 40 years, the number of people taking a bath has dropped. What do y'all think it has dropped to? What's the percentage?
1: Yeah. Taking a bath?
0: Taking a bath. Getting that ass. Excuse me. Getting that butt in that water.
1: In that water, though.
0: Sitting fully in it.
1: I'm going to say probably about 41%.
0: No. Ooh. What you say?
2: I was right around the same. I was going to say 48, but
0: no.
2: That no was pretty
0: 70% good. 70% of people now, that's the number of people who do not take the bath now. It has dropped 70%.
2: Yeah. I mean, a lot of people can't fit in the tub, I feel like. You know, we got an obesity problem, too, in the United States.
0: Yeah,
2: so
0: that's a good point.
2: A lot of folks just can't fit.
0: Yeah.
1: And then they need to consider making these tubs a little longer.
2: Facts.
1: Yeah. You be warm, but your knees be cold as hell.
2: And then they start turning white because
1: they out the water.
0: Yeah, but yes. Isn't that interesting? People ain't getting in the bathtub.
2: I didn't know that women actually like sit in the bathtub and that after they sit in the tub, they take a shower.
0: I didn't know that either. I'm a woman.
1: See, I ain't gonna lie. I do the opposite. I take my shower first.
2: And then sit in the tub?
1: Yeah, because, you know.
0: I ain't doing nothing. I'm getting my butt in the water.
2: Oh, God. you just sitting there stewing if you don't take a shower after.
0: I have bubble baths and things and some candles going and drinking my wine and talking on the phone is a good thing.
2: See?
0: Speakerphone.
2: Not talking on the phone.
0: Speakerphone.
1: That dirt in there.
0: Let's get into it.
3: Get it done in 60 seconds.
4: 60 seconds.
3: A minute to win it with the $1,000 minute game. A Dee Dee in the morning exclusive.
0: That's why I'm leery of pool parties. Some of them folks ain't been in a full thing of water in years.
2: Oh my goodness. Yeah, for sure. And then you see the water and it'd be murky.
0: Exactly.
2: Like swamp water.
0: Hey, good morning. Who is this?
5: Lionel.
0: Hey, Lionel, how you doing?
1: Lionel. Why ain't heard Lionel in so long?
0: Facts. Lionel.
5: I'm good. How about y'all?
1: We're good, man. You got an old classic name there, player.
5: You know how it is.
1: Yeah.
2: He sound like a classic dude, so you know how it is.
1: You know how it is. He's a classic man.
0: Mm-hmm. Well, Lionel, we have cash. We're going to spin the wheel for you, and good luck. Here we go.
6: DG. J. Cruz. JJ from the SIP.
7: Trey G. Trey G.
6: $30 bonus.
1: Ooh, 30.
2: All right, Lionel, we're going to get you this money, and you can do whatever you want to with it. I'm going to read you the 10 questions. If you don't know the answer, what you going to say, L?
5: Pass.
2: That's right. It's Trey G. He was talking to somebody in the background.
1: Yeah, you heard
2: it. Yeah. He talking to somebody in the background. Yeah.
1: He said you want some coffee.
5: Brother.
2: Okay. He can't help you on this test, though, so just make sure you walk out the room.
5: All right,
2: for sure. If you don't know the answer, just say pass, like you said, and we'll spin the block and answer it again. Sound like a plan?
5: Sure.
2: Let's get paid. First question. What age would you like to relive?
5: 20.
2: What did you do for your last birthday?
5: Vegas.
2: Cardi B's song Pretty and Petty is a diss track for which rapper?
5: Offset.
2: Pass. Which state can you find the Gateway Arch?
5: St. Louis.
2: The state.
5: Pass.
2: Okay. How many prisoners made the major escape from the New Orleans jail?
5: 4.
2: Three.
5: Five. Six, seven, eight. Ten.
2: There you go. Janae Weary is the birth name of which female rapper?
5: Ice Spice.
1: Close.
5: Doja Cat.
1: In that little area, though.
5: Pass.
2: What's the fourth question I asked you, number 4?
5: Where's the St. Louis Heart?
2: Yeah. Come on, the morning show now. Is the youngest of their siblings.
0: Damn.
5: Crazy.
2: Yay.
0: You got five out of eight. Y'all only got to 8.
2: That's all right.
0: 5 out of 8. What you missed was this one. You missed Cardi B's song, Pretty and Petty, is about which rapper? Bia. Which state can you find the Gateway Arch? You said St. Louis, Missouri. That's what he kept saying, the state. You missed this one. Janae Weary is the birth name of which female rapper? You were right there. Sexy Red.
2: Big Sexy.
0: Sexy Red. Mm-hmm. So you got 5 out of 10. You're going to get $10 every correct answer. We added up his $50, but you spun the wheel and got an extra what, 10? What did
1: no,
0: you get?
1: No, 30.
0: Oh, you got an extra 30. 30. You got $80 coming
1: in.
0: $80, Lionel. Do me a favor. Tell everybody the show that gave you a shot at $1,000.
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0: 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All right, good morning, guys. We got to have a conversation right now. Who's got their phones out? Everybody get their phones out.
1: Come on now.
2: All right, let's go.
0: Now, okay, let's see. You has an iPhone. JJ has an iPhone.
1: I do.
0: Trey, you have an iPhone?
3: I do.
0: All right, okay. Cruz is the only one who doesn't.
4: I actually have a side one just for like projects, so I do got one. But let's
0: play.
4: Hey,
0: do you have emojis on your phone?
4: Yes.
0: Oh, I didn't know if your phone had emojis.
4: Samsung have emojis. Stop it. Don't do that.
0: Do you have the same emojis we got?
4: No, I don't. We have better ones.
0: Oh, do you? What kind of emojis y'all got?
4: We have everything you have, just better.
3: Yeah. The thing about Samsung emojis, though, they light skin yellow for whatever reason.
4: Yeah. Trey, you can pick your tone.
3: No. I'm just saying. They're a little ashy yellow with the Samsung emojis. For whatever reason, when I get them, they just look ashy.
0: Okay, well, here's what's going on. Apple is dropping 9 new emojis. They got 9 new emojis. Ready? One of them is a mountain, a landslide.
2: Uh-oh.
0: It looks like it's like it's a mountain with rocks falling off of it.
4: Okay, landslide.
0: Landslide.
4: Okay.
0: So I don't know.
4: Like a landslide wind.
0: Right.
4: Or
0: maybe.
4: A landslide. Yeah.
0: Well, that's how you could use
4: or
0: it.
4: Or be careful, kind of like there's an actual landslide.
0: Okay, here's another one. They got a new emoji, everybody. An orca whale. Why?
4: Why?
3: Hey, that could be freaky. I'm not gonna lie
0: to you.
3: Yeah, it could be freaky.
0: No, we are not getting ready to use the orca whale like they used what was it again, everybody? That little purple thing.
3: Oh, yeah, the eggplant emoji.
0: We're not getting ready to use orca like we did the eggplant.
3: Hey, man, I don't know.
0: Although.
5: Girl got their orca.
0: That's good. I like it.
3: He got that orca. Oh, JJ, she gonna say, it's giving Shamu, and I don't mean the movie.
0: Okay.
4: Y'all made it work.
0: Okay, all right. Here's another one. They said new emojis coming, everybody. Distorted face. It is, you know how you have the smiley face?
3: Yes.
0: Well, now the eyes are real, real big. The eyebrows are way up at the top of his head, and he's got a really dumb look on his face. The little yellow smiley face.
3: Oh, Lord.
0: Now he's got an even dumber look.
3: I can see the ladies using that to describe their one dude, and they like they cannot stand.
0: Distorted face now is a new emoji.
3: Distorted face.
0: Here's another emoji, you guys. A fight cloud. It looked like COVID to me, the fight cloud. It's a cloud that has all of these things around it as if it's fighting. The cloud is...
4: like in distress almost. Okay.
0: Yeah.
4: The fight cloud.
3: I can see that. Okay. All right.
4: Like the weather's nasty.
0: Guess what else they have? A new emoji. The trombone.
3: Oh,
0: ain't that what you play?
5: Yeah. No, I played the trumpet.
0: Oh, okay.
5: Now, they already had that one.
0: Oh, they have the trumpet?
5: Yeah. So I think some people was complaining that they didn't have the trombone.
4: Well, how many instruments are they supposed to have on there?
0: I know.
5: Man, you can at least have 6.
0: They got a lot already. They got the piano,
5: saxophone,
0: violin.
4: Make sure the trumpet, oboe's in there.
5: Drum.
0: The ukulele.
4: Yeah, there you go.
5: Hell no.
0: Okay, here's another one. They got new emojis, everybody. The treasure chest. That's a good one.
4: I ain't gonna lie. Okay.
0: I like the treasure chest.
3: Okay.
0: Yeah, I like that. It's like, you know, you could find jewels, you could do this. I'm going to the jewelry store, and then you put out, hey, I really need a gift for Christmas, and you send the treasure chest.
4: Ooh, if you knew, you just met her, you'd be like, ooh, I think I just found a buried treasure.
3: Y'all mind so pure. Y'all mind so pure.
0: I don't like it.
4: Yes, you do. You're
0: trying to, hold on a second. Cruz is looking at me talking about, you like it. Don't wheel me into liking your mess.
4: I just found a buried treasure chest.
0: And then the final new emoji, look for this one. And if somebody sends this to me, I'm going to whoop y'all's ass. Take a look. It's a hairy creature. It looks like Sasquatch now.
3: All right.
0: Bigfoot.
3: All of these are very freaked out. I ain't going to lie to you.
0: You see it, JJ?
5: Yeah, in parentheses says... D.D.?
4: Yeah, that's what I thought.
0: It's a big, hairy creature that looks like Sasquatch, and now that is one of the new emojis.
3: All of these are nasty.
0: So let me tell you, it'd be like, girl, I met a new man. Girl, what do he look like? I'm going to send a hairy creature. Him?
4: Or D.D. be like, I met a guy. Who is he? He's Italian.
3: Oh, no.
4: Shots fired. Sorry,
0: so anyways, there you go, everybody. We all got brand new emojis. What's wrong,
5: man,
0: JJ?
5: I would love, I can't wait till they make illegal emojis, like the weed emoji.
0: Oh, yeah. That'd
5: be those emojis, the eyes be red with a blunt inside of it, on the side of his mouth and everything, let you know I'm the plug.
0: Do they have the weed emoji? When y'all do that?
4: I don't think so, no.
0: Really?
4: They have to stay away from certain things.
5: We just use that little smoke emoji, man, to let you know, that's what we do.
3: I was going to say, they have a plant on there. It's not a weed plant.
4: Oh, that's take. Stop being a coward, you coward.
0: They got mushrooms on here, though.
4: Yeah.
0: I don't know. There is a potted plant on here, y'all.
4: Boy, I put weed in there. It's a pot of honey and a bowl of soup.
0: Wow, this is interesting, though. So you got some new emojis, everybody. Get ready. My favorite would have to be the Sasquatch, the big hairy creature.
3: All right.
0: Looked like somebody I dated back in the day.
5: I can't wait to use Orca.
0: it's Dee Dee in the morning.
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6: 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Construction is happening today. Decatur Street, both directions between Ursulines Avenue and Dumaine Street. Closed for road construction, Annunciation Street eastbound between Race Street and Melpomene Avenue. 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
1: Starting out with an accident, Carondelet Street northbound at Amelia Street. Construction is happening today. Decatur Street, both directions between Earthlines Avenue and Dumain Street. Closed for road construction, Annunciation Street eastbound between Race Street and Melpomene Avenue. 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
13: We're still watching Tropical Storm Bertha. It is expected to have minimal impacts on our area, but we are still going to see some scattered showers and thunderstorms. In the meantime, we do have to talk about how hot it's going to be for today. It's still going to be 94 to 97 degrees, feeling like 110 plus. There's going to be some scattered storms for today. Some of those could be on the heavy side, and then expect a very windy day with more scattered storms all the way for your Wednesday. For the WDSU First Warning Weather Center, I'm Raven Richard.
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0: 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Good morning, it's Dee Dee in the morning. Everybody is here. There is J. Cruz, also Trey G, and comedian J.J. Williamson. Yeah. But it's Trey G who wants to talk to all of us right now because he saw the same thing I saw.
1: Yeah.
0: That went viral last weekend, right?
1: Yeah. I did. There was a post on the Bish Gossip. I want to make sure I enunciate because I want to get wrote up.
0: I love that. The Bish Gossip.
1: The Bish Gossip, right? There was a post that I saw the other day where there's a lady basically telling you how to get a top athlete that's going to either.
2: Lord have mercy, I saw this.
1: You saw that?
2: Yes.
1: How to get a top athlete that's going to either the NFL or the NBA.
0: Huh.
1: Now, I do have to preface by saying this is a less melanated woman.
2: Yes.
1: You're going to have to read between the lines on that one.
2: Come on, now.
1: She is Caucasian. Okay? Yeah. I do want to just put that out there. Dee Dee, you got something on your chest you want to get out?
0: I just feel like it made me think of Get Out. Remember the daughter in Get Out?
1: Sure.
3: It's blonde hair, blue-eyed Caucasian?
1: Blonde hair, blue-eyed. That probably is the best way to describe it. Now, she actually came out with a list. She said that her roommate's sister put her onto this list. So she actually posted it on her social media. These are the ways to get a top athlete going to the NFL or the NBA. She first starts off by saying, remember that he is the prize.
0: Mm.
1: He can change your life. You cannot change he.
2: Ooh.
1: What she said.
2: Yeah.
1: Now, the second thing she said, and a lot of ladies are going to have an issue with this one, she said, dealing with cheating, don't look for it. She said, if he is cheating, let him cheat in peace.
0: Okay.
1: Let him cheat in peace.
0: Okay. All right. Go ahead.
1: These are the ways to land a top NFL NBA prospect now.
0: Okay.
1: She said, let him cheat in peace. She said, as long as he don't start developing relationships and bonds with anybody that he's cheating with, let him have his fun.
0: No.
2: Yeah.
0: No.
2: Well, what you writing it down for then?
3: Paying attention.
1: She also went on to say, P.S., he'll always be attracted to black girls.
0: No.
1: Activate the shenanigans in her by picking at her and letting him see it. He'll ditch her really quick.
0: Stop. Y'all hear this?
1: Dang. What she said.
0: Do you men? Hold on a second. No. Us ladies, we didn't knew this list existed. We knew this. There's a lot of us who knew this. It's you guys, these athletes who didn't know.
1: Yeah.
0: Keep it moving. What else she said?
1: And it's eye-opening, ain't it? And now these are probably like more so geared towards like college athletes.
0: Okay.
1: Maybe high-level high school athletes.
0: Okay.
1: But college athletes, you definitely got to watch out. These are the ways they saying that you can land a D1 recruit. Be an asset to him is another way.
0: Mm.
1: Fold his clothes. Mm. Buy him things. Bring him his food. Do his homework for him, even do his homework. Completely integrate yourself into his life. So where he can't function without you.
0: Now, I have heard that, and they say there are a lot of women who know how to do it. I was never good at that.
1: I'm not going to lie to you. Yeah, you don't seem like you.
0: Yeah, I'm not. My brother used to say that. You got to integrate yourself into his life so he'll see that he needs you. And I ain't got that time.
3: Amanda Pender did that.
1: Facts. My ex did that. That's kind of the reason, I ain't gonna lie to you. That's one of the major reasons why I'm scared to jump into another relationship. I don't want to become hyper-dependent on somebody.
0: Right.
1: And
0: there are women who know how to do that to y'all.
1: 100%.
0: And I think it's genius. I sit back and watch and go, girl, you did that.
3: Diabolical.
1: I think it ain't that smart.
0: It is.
1: It ain't that smart. You just lazy. That's all it is.
0: Shut up!
1: You just lazy.
3: Simplify it.
1: Yeah, this list came out on the Bish Gossip on how to land a D1 athlete. Don't embarrass him. Don't cheat. Don't text other men. His cute friends and teammates will try you. Just ignore it, just in case relationships go south, and you can possibly link up with one of them. Mm.
3: Yeah, because you have to be a trustworthy woman. Because link up with somebody, you're not a keeper.
1: Absolutely. Another tip that she had was to go completely wild on him in bed. Now, that one I can co-sign.
3: Always do that.
1: That's a really good one.
3: She said
1: use throat spray. Do any and everything. Be spontaneous. Make it go down anytime, anywhere. She also brought his mom into the conversation. She said, do not, under any circumstances, tell his mom any information that's negative about him.
0: Wow.
1: She said, because it'll spread through the whole family, and then she'll tell everybody, and he'll just blame you.
3: The white girl.
1: Yes, indeed.
0: So, again, and this was by
1: the Bish Gossip.
0: It was on the Bish Gossip. A white girl telling her sister how to get a pro athlete.
1: The last one, she said, this is the biggest one. She said, always look good.
0: Mm.
1: Be appealing.
0: Mm.
1: Hair, face, always done. She said, also push for marriage.
0: Ooh.
1: Have multiple kids, and you got them.
0: Ooh.
1: In 2 years on draft day, you'll be a millionaire, and all your friends will work hard in school to literally support themselves, and you'll be living such a soft life.
0: Do y'all hear this?
1: Yeah. Now, this is a text thread now that she shared with the girl.
0: Damn.
1: So they passed this around. This ain't the first time it's been shared.
0: Oh, yeah.
1: They passed this around. This is a game plan for them.
0: Hey, I'm about to frame that, though.
3: I got a question.
0: I'm going to frame that and give it to my niece.
3: I got a question for fathers.
0: What?
3: Do you let your daughter follow this rule? This guide to the easy life.
1: I do appreciate more coaches like Deion Sanders then, like, you know, bringing people like Brittany Renner in front of his players, saying, hey, look, these are the strategies and tactics that they use to trap NBA ballers, NFL ballers, so be mindful.
0: But Cruz asked you all a question, fellas. Would you want your daughter to follow that and to be living good?
2: Hell yeah. Dad just want a car. It better not be you.
0: That's so honest, JJ. JJ. Hey, you honest as hell. Because if I had a daughter like, girl, would your mama know about life? Yeah. Go do it.
2: I sent to my daughter. She said, replied back, okay, nah.
1: Uh-oh. That's fast.
0: I love it. All right, y'all. It's Dee Dee in the morning. Thank you, Trey.
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0: Dee Dee in the Morning on Big Easy 102.9. It's Dee Dee in the Morning. Comedian J.J. Williamson and Trey G and the whole team is right here. 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
15: What are the chances you are listening to this while drinking a nice hot cup of coffee? If so, don't let me stop you. For years, we've been reporting on the health benefits of coffee, and that's not going to stop today. A new study, this one out of Harvard School of Public Health, found that coffee and tea could help lower your risk of developing dementia. People who enjoyed 1 to 3 caffeinated cups a day saw the biggest impact. In addition to the caffeine, coffee contains hundreds of bioactive compounds that can influence inflammation, glucose metabolism, vascular function, and oxidative stress. It's also possible coffee drinkers might be doing other things that keep them healthy. Eating a more balanced diet, getting plenty of exercise, sleep, not smoking, or drinking too much alcohol. And finally, staying socially active. I'm Dr. Sanjay Gupta, helping you live a better life.
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1: 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Learn how to run it. Or at least make a good argument. I don't even like to play. I've never fought so hard to defend something I don't like.
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0: All right, it's Dee Dee in the morning, and if you missed the show, folks are blasting our girl B. Simone. They are blasting her because she said she's going to take the $1 trillion. Well, me and Trey said, nah, we're going to take that 10-minute conversation with Jesus.
1: Come on.
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3: 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Long as I got King Jesus. Long, long, long. I don't need nobody.
1: Hey, now check this out, man. 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

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It's DJ Incredible. Don't forget that Kehlani Flyaway. That's right. The world tour is going on. Of course, we're trying to send you along to the city of your choice with flights, hotel, concert tickets, ultimate VIP meet and greet experience, a whole lot of good stuff going on. 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You

0: Big Easy 1029, New Orleans' best mix of R&B with Jill Scott. It's called Don't Play. It's DJ Incredible hanging out with you now. Of course, with Tropical Storm Bertha being out there, there's also a heat advisory going on at the same time. Stay inside if you possibly can. In the meantime, we got great music still on the way on the Big Easy 1029.
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16: What are the chances you are listening to this while drinking a nice hot cup of coffee? If so, don't let me stop you. For years, we've been reporting on the health benefits of coffee, and that's not going to stop today. A new study, this one out of Harvard School of Public Health, found that coffee and tea could help lower your risk of developing dementia. People who enjoyed 1 to 3 caffeinated cups a day saw the biggest impact. In addition to the caffeine, coffee contains hundreds of bioactive compounds that can influence inflammation, glucose metabolism, vascular function, and oxidative stress. It's also possible coffee drinkers might be doing other things that keep them healthy. Eating a more balanced diet, getting plenty of exercise, sleep, not smoking, or drinking too much alcohol. And finally, staying socially active. I'm Dr. Sanjay Gupta, helping you live a better life.
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1: 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Just play the game one way. You hit a ball in the gap, run. 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

I'm the man from the big B.A. Hey, won't you come play around my way? Hey, listen to what I gotta say. Don't you know I am the man? Rock shows here to Japan. Have people shaking my hand.

0: 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It's Kyle Needs Love, DJ Incredible, hanging out till about 2 o'clock this afternoon. Great information. You know we got it for you. Weather updates with the tracking of Tropical Storm Bertha, plus the heat advisory. It's going on at the same time. 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
18: A better life with Dr. Sanjay Gupta.
19: As a parent, when you send your kid off to school in the morning, you know that they're going to be learning, they're going to be spending time with their friends. But new study out of UCSF found adolescents are spending an average of 70 minutes of their school day on their phones. Now, some kids will say they need their phones to help with schoolwork, but this study found that they were spending the vast majority of their screen time on TikTok, Instagram, and Snapchat. Not really apps that you're going to be turning to for homework help. Now, the study's lead author said, don't blame kids for using their phones at school. Teach them how to resist them. Focus on what they'd get by putting them aside rather than what you're taking away. Explain how phones could hurt their academic performance, and also remind them of this. Nothing takes the place of real face-to-face friendships. I'm Dr. Sanjay Gupta, helping you live a better life.
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18: A better life with Dr. Sanjay Gupta.
19: As a parent, when you send your kid off to school in the morning, you know that they're going to be learning, they're going to be spending time with their friends. But new study out of UCSF found adolescents are spending an average of 70 minutes of their school day on their phones. Now, some kids will say they need their phones to help with schoolwork, but this study found that they were spending the vast majority of their screen time on TikTok, Instagram, and Snapchat, not really apps that you're going to be turning to for homework help. Now, the study's lead author said, "Don't blame kids for using their phones at school. Teach them how to resist them. Focus on what they'd get by putting them aside rather than what you're taking away. Explain how phones could hurt their academic performance, and also remind them of this. Nothing takes the place of real face-to-face friendships." I'm Dr. Sanjay Gupta, helping you live a better life.

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0: It's Didi in the morning, and if you missed the show, I can't believe I'm in here with Michael Irvin, everybody. Yay! In the building.
1: Legend.
0: But you said a story about the women. I'll never get. And you said you were somewhere, and you told your wife, you said, I'll be back, baby. I'm just going up the street or going somewhere. And these women came out. You were like, one whistled. Man. And a bunch came out. And you said you came home days later.
2: Days later.
0: It's true.
2: She said, you lied to me. I said, I lied to me. I thought I was coming back, too. I ain't just lied to you. I lied.
3: 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We are breaking you off with some more dope discussions.
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1: 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Forever's a mighty long time. Here we are decades later. 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

0: 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DJ Incredible keeping the party going. 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
10: Now seems as good a time as any to remind you, you don't always have to take healthy habits to the extreme. 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I'm talking about diet. 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Exercise, meaning multiple rounds of cardio and strength training, and sleep. For most people, 7 to 9 hours a night. I'd like to think of these things as sort of a three-legged stool, right? If you're not doing any one of them, it's really hard to keep balanced with the others. 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I'm Dr. Sanjay Gupta, helping you live a better life.
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0: Big Easy 102.9, New Orleans' best mix of R&B with Isaiah Falls. It's Kyle Taboo. It's DJ Incredible hanging out till 2 o'clock this afternoon. Speaking of the Kehlani flyaway, you know, we've been talking about it. You've been hearing the commercial all the time. And you know what? That word changed at 12 o'clock, so we need to get in on the action. Got the information coming up because she's on tour. We're trying to send you out to the city of your choice. You know what we do. I'm talking about the flights, the hotels, all that, the whole nine yards. Got information on it. But here's the new keyword that you need to use. The word is fold. F-O-L-D. Fold. Text that to 95819 right now for your chance to win this.
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1: It's Dee Dee in the morning, and if you missed the show... I can't believe I'm in here with Michael Irvin, everybody. Yay! In the building.
2: Hey.
1: But you said a story about the women. I'll never get. And you said you were somewhere, and you told your wife, you said, I'll be back, maybe I'm just going up the street or going somewhere. And these women came out. You like one whistled.
2: Man.
1: And a bunch came out. And you said you came home days later.
2: Days later.
1: It's true.
2: She said, you lied to
1: yes.
2: me. I said, I lied to me. I thought I was coming back, too. I ain't just lying to you. I lied to me.
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DJ Incredible hanging out with you till 2 o'clock this afternoon. We are under a tropical storm watch. 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Of course, we keep you updated. 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

0: Big Easy 102.9, New Orleans' best mix of R&B with Tank. It's called, yes, this is DJ Incredible, hanging out till 2 o'clock this afternoon. Don't forget now, we're talking about the Kehlani Fly Away, the world tour, trying to send you to the city of your choice with flights, hotel, concert, tickets, the ultimate VIP meet and greet experience. I'm talking about, you get a chance to get, I mean, of course, you get the exclusive merch, the autographed tour poster, then you get a private Q&A and a personal photo with Kehlani herself. Yeah, I'm saying you get to sit down and get to know her for real, for real. So yeah, what you need to do is get in on that contest. It's a text the national keyword fold, F-O-L-D, fold. Text that to 95819 right now for your chance to win. And while you're doing that, we're taking care of business. 2 o'clock it is on the way. The D.L. 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
18: We've all been there, in a boring meeting, a long lecture, struggling to stay awake. No matter how hard you try, you nod off, and that is never a good look. Aside from the obvious, making sure you're getting enough sleep, there are a couple quick pick-me-ups that experts recommend before you take your seat. If you have time, you might try to squeeze in a quick nap, just a couple minutes even. That can increase your alertness. Or try to pop outside for a quick walk, get your blood and your hormones pumping, splash some cold water on your face, or grab a cup of coffee, obviously. If you're not a caffeine drinker, Even just taking small sips of water throughout your meeting could be enough to keep you awake. Of course, you could also make a point to engage in the meeting. You're not likely to fall asleep while you're actually talking. I'm Dr. Sanjay Gupta, helping you live a better life.

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1: Who is the greatest falsetto A? Is it Phillip Bailey? Yeah. Eddie Kane Jr.
2: Eddie Kane!
1: Eddie Kendrick or Elder Barge?
3: You know what? Controversial take. Prince.
2: The tears of a clown.
4: Yes.
5: That's Smokey Robinson. I was gonna throw him in there.
2: Somebody said I'll Be Sure on this one.
1: Stop
2: I'm
1: it.
2: I'm gonna go with no on that one.
1: I'll Be Sure glad when he was just sing falsetto or otherwise. Jack and Joe called him a singer.

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0: My name is DL.
1: What did you step this on, hell? You gotta make her say my name one time here.
0: My name is DL.
2: Ladies and gentlemen, put your hands together for DL.
1: Who'd have thought we'd live in a world where Taco Bell's is safer than the FDA?
3: Yeah. They voluntarily. So hold on. Wait a minute. Let's see.
4: Wait a minute. Now.
1: The Chalupa is more trustworthy than the Food and Drug Administration. Ain't that something?
5: Ring that bell.
6: Right. Twice.
1: Yo Quiero Taco Bell is better than the CDC. Ain't that something, man? Those are where we live.
4: Yep.
1: You done everything. Your beef got screw worms in it. Your lettuce give you explosive diarrhea. Mm. You can't
6: get
1: fertilized.
6: In New York.
3: We got measles, Legionnaire's disease. We got,
1: man.
3: This
1: is a book of revelations, what this is. No, I didn't say what's happening in New York.
6: So the Legionnaire's thing. Remember last week they found Legionella in at least 81 buildings in New York, and now 3 people have died from Legionnaire's disease.
1: And all of that is because you voted for an administration that took the protection.

0: distance away from you. Not to help you, but to save money.
1: Yeah.
0: And I tell you what, there'll never be a time where this administration puts itself, the people, over itself. Right. I guarantee you that greed, corruption, and incompetence, they ain't got to be worried about DEI, GCI while we're here. Greed, corruption, and incompetence. All of it.
1: Yeah.
0: All of it. Happy birthday to DeAndre Jordan. Happy birthday to CeCe Sabathia. Is he in the Hall of Fame yet? He gotta be.
1: He will be.
0: Happy birthday to John Lovitz. Happy birthday to Claudette Ortiz.
1: Oof.
0: Yes, she is. Happy birthday to Tamika Catchings. Happy birthday to Chris Stokes. Happy birthday to Diane Guerrero. Happy birthday to George Wallace, the comedian George Wallace.
1: Absolutely.
0: Very funny man.
1: Not the happy old white dead dude, not him.
0: No, we don't give him much deference. Happy birthday, of course, posthumously to Robin Williams and Don Knotts and Ernest Hemingway. We got a great show lined up for you. Of course, Jasmine will tell us what's trending. I'm going to have a little note from the GED section. Right now, he's DJ Jazzy Jeff and the Fresh Prince, Summertime on the DL Hughley Show.
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We're going to cover today's top stories with what's trending. That'll be up after right after a performer on the One Voyage Cruise. Tone Stiff.

0: We're going to be partying with a purpose, not just for our own sake. We're partying with a means to the end.
1: Yes.
0: We're trying to make something happen.
1: Yes.
0: We're partying with a purpose with live performances from T.I., Keith Sweat, Eric Benet, Karen White, Rick Ross, King George. 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Jazz,
2: man. What,
0: man? Tell these good people what's trending.
2: Pete Hegseth, is not apologizing for that Blue Angels low flyover in Pensacola. Did you see that? All those people on the beach. And the planes were flying so low. Like it literally looked so dangerous. And they were like, you know, this type of maneuver, even though it's spectacular to watch, it's very dangerous. But Pete Hegseth says these flyovers will continue until morale improves.
1: Oh, man.
0: Yeah.
2: He's like, forget about the safety of the people.
1: I flew in the Blue Angels in Pensacola one time.
0: When I remember I usually was in that strap. It's a hell of a thing.
1: Yeah, it is. It's, oof,
0: I'll tell you what, man. He instead of checking for testosterone, the service for testosterone, because I think that's getting tested in the Middle East anyway. But we need to be testing intelligence.
1: Yeah, start at
2: they're never going to do that. They're never going to do that. But speaking of going to the top, R. Kelly apparently went straight to the top. He's asking Trump to commute his 30-year sentence. He filed formally last week. But, you know, of course, people are on social media saying, you know, should he, shouldn't he? Does that make sense?
0: If it were a federal charge and he had the bread, of course he'd get out.
2: Yeah, of course. You know,
0: Boosie tried to do it, too. He tried to put down payment on it. I gladly pay you $600,000 for some freedom today.
1: Yeah, come on.
2: It didn't work out so well for Boosie.
3: DEI is over, pal.
0: You know what's so funny? You know how desperate you are when you get white supremacist money to get the out of jail. Ain't that what they built jail for?
2: That's what they did. And that's what's trending.
0: Little note from the GED section is coming up in 15 minutes. It's the D.O. Hughley Show. Nobody. This man has denied people that didn't vote for him federal funding. Does it matter? I think it's horrible that people lost their jobs and livelihood based on who they voted for. Look at all the servicemen that had to go to food bank. I think that we should have exactly the same modicum of decency and respect they exhibit to everyone else.
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5: 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Hughley Show.
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21: Now seems as good a time as any to remind you, you don't always have to take healthy habits to the extreme. Not only are you unlikely to stick with something that's difficult, even if you can keep it up, it's probably going to be to the detriment of something else. And chances are that something else is more important. So if you're on a quest to improve your health, I promise the basics are going to take you much further. I'm talking about diet, try and be as plant-based as possible, exercise, meaning multiple rounds of cardio and strength training, and sleep. For most people, 7 to 9 hours a night. I'd like to think of these things as sort of a three-legged stool, right? If you're not doing any one of them, it's really hard to keep balanced with the others. The key here is you don't have to strive for perfection. Doing anything is going to be better than nothing. I'm Dr. Sanjay Gupta, helping you live a better life.

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1: First of all, you all are doing a fantastic job. Our GED section, he was right on point. I am so proud of him, the way he stands up and say what's right. God, I am so proud of all of y'all. Keep the good word. God bless you all.
0: It's the DL Hughley Show. 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

I was gigging in San Francisco this weekend, and I noticed something that was obvious. The streets were crowded. I saw very little homeless people, population. Restaurants were packed. I Googled, was San Francisco booming? And they, in fact, said it was. And it was for the fact that AI and the tech companies that had once gone away are back. There's a lot of hiring in the tech field, the tech sector. Crime is down significantly to pre-pandemic numbers. Homelessness has gone away. Home prices and rental properties have risen. If you look conversely, and if you listen to the media or you listen to conservative pundits, they tell you about the ruin of the cities like San Francisco and New York. But look at where they're booming at. Look at New York and how they're booming. This is not me. You can Google it and see it for yourself. Also, what is happening are the cities or the states. CNBC came out with the 10 worst states to live, and they're without exception all Trump states. Look at what has happened that has led them this way. Look at what they've done in terms of voter protection. Look at what they've done instead of employee protections and wages. And look what they do in terms of inclusiveness and in terms of reproduction rights. All things, quality of life, quality of air, prices. Every single one is a Trump state. They have legislated themselves to that situation. The future is happening in the state, cities like San Francisco and New York. They're happening. You know what they're doing in San Francisco? I mean, I was there. Almost 10% of the cars, certainly at least 10% of the cars, were automated. The Waymo cars were everywhere. The future is everywhere. I had never seen so many black people working in tech. A lot of the women who have been fired because of this first DEI wave, 350,000 black women, a lot of them are finding their way to tech. They're educated. They just go to school. They find another outlet. Tech is booming. Places with tech, intellect is booming. Look at conversely are happening to the Trump states. They heavily relied on agriculture. Well, you can't get fertilizer now, right? The Chinese are not going to buy your soybean. That market is over now. They can get it from Argentina. They can get it from other places. They're not buying your beef. It got the screw arm. They're not buying your bourbon or your corn because of what Trump has said to Canada. They're not buying that. They're not buying, you can't grow much anyway without, because of his war, you can't grow anything because the fertilizer is not there. His policies have hurt you. Now, while they're building AI, and AI is transforming lives and the workforce and the workplace in general, what are you getting in those states? What they're doing now in Texas, they're having land right arguments. They're taking land, using laws to take land to build centers, data centers, and fulfillment centers. Not to be employer, it's nothing for you, because those states will do whatever they want to in terms of making it friendly for business, but not for you. You're not going to get more money. You're not going to get a better job. You're not going to get better health benefits. You're going to get your land taking and water rights gone. If you look at what's happening to all those manufacturing places, those white elephants that are just laying in rot, they're going to build those and use them for fulfillment centers and data centers. Are booming. Can you say the same? That's a little note from the GED section. Got a judge report coming up in 15 minutes. It is the D.L. Hughley Show.

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1: President Trump has installed the statue of Thomas Jefferson in the Rose Garden. The bronze life-size statue depicts the nation's third president seated with a draft of the Declaration of Independence. Now, the piece brings the number to five sculptures total that have been installed in the Rose Garden, including George Washington, Benjamin Franklin, Alexander Hamilton, and a sculpture called Freedom's Charge, which honors Revolutionary War soldiers.
2: Yeah.
3: Confederate soldiers.
1: Yeah. He's doing everything except what he's supposed to. Why is he doing that, though? There's a lot of other things he should be focused on.
2: That might be the only war he can't win.
4: Yeah.
2: So, going back in history, revisiting war might be the closest he comes to winning one.
1: It might be. Well, according to a new study, people with untreated visual impairments were significantly more likely to develop dementia, 2.3%, as a matter of fact. In people with distance visual impairment, it jumped to about 20%. There is a similar correlation between hearing loss and dementia.
3: Yeah, what is that?
1: I don't know why, but I don't know. Get your eyes checked.
2: I think it's all neurological, and I think they saw all this. They call that stuff type 3 diabetes everywhere else except here. It's crazy. So this is very interesting. A white YouTuber named Fawcett has gone viral for his take on black women and whether he'd date one. Here it is.
5: Would I ever date a black girl? I mean, yeah. But see, like, my taste in black women is a little bit more refined than the average black woman you find nowadays. Like, I like the Lauryn Hill type of black women, you know, the Pam Grier or the Tisha Campbell kind of black women. Like, why is it every time I walk through a mall or I walked into a convenience store, all the women there look like Glorilla or Sexy Red? It's like those women just look like science experiments from the CIA meant to destroy the black community. So, like, if you're saying that, hey, man, do you think, like, Glorilla sexy? Hell no! Now, if you got me a girl that looked like Patrice Russian, then all day, every day, let's get it cracking. But I'm not going to curse my children with a mother that goes, ski-yee! Phone them. Ain't no way. Just ain't no way. The other thing is, too, is the disgusting hair, colored hair they have nowadays. Whatever happened to afros and looking like your Garnet from Steven Universe? Now they all got, like, red hair with green highlights. Like, look at Kanye West's daughter. It's like, baby girl, you do not need aquamarine hair to make yourself look beautiful. You are beautiful the way you already were born. I don't need no girl to look like Hasenu Miku. Oh, my gosh, bro.
2: Ooh, this is going to be a high one.
3: Wow.
2: He shot some high ones at him. Is it totally out of line or is it the wrong message, wrong messenger for the right message? That's the question we're going to pose to you. 877-242-2426.
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2: All right. We're getting ready to, back to you directly. It's The D.L. Hughley Show.
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27: I read this interesting story the other day, which was written by a colleague of mine, about why so-called, quote, admin nights are the new book club for busy adults. Now, I learned this is a term coined by journalist Chris Collin, who wrote about this life hack in the Wall Street Journal. An admin night is when people come together for a night, a fun night, while holding one another accountable to an assignment. The ones usually considered back burner tasks, the ones that you've been putting off. The person you choose to do an admin night with matters a lot, because that's your accountability partner. That's what one person told us. People love the social aspect because it can bring these boring tasks to light, make them feel more fun, and where you go matters as well. You need to have enough space and hopefully not too many distractions. And again, don't forget to leave some time for fun. I'm Dr. Sanjay Gupta, helping you live a better life.
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3: So. I don't know if we'll recover from this.
0: It's the D.L. Hughley Show. And we're back.
2: It is the D.L. 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I'm going to be in, this Wednesday, I will be at the Mandalay Bay in Vegas. Thursday, I'll be at Rivers Casino in Philadelphia. And then Friday, I'll be at Nate Super Funny Comedy Club. Three chances to see me. Hope I get a chance to see you somewhere. Ladies and gentlemen, the question we're asking, a Fawcett, who is a white YouTuber, said this about whether he dated a black woman or not.
4: Would I ever date a black girl? I mean, yeah. But see, like, my taste in black women is a little bit more refined than the average black woman you find nowadays. Like, I like the Lauryn Hill type of black women, you know, the Pam Grier or the Tisha Campbell kind of black women. Like, why is it every time I walk through a mall or I walk into a convenience store, all the women there look like Glorilla or Sexy Red? It's like those women just look like science experiments from the CIA meant to destroy the black community.
2: Okay. We're going to go to our social media platform. What are they saying out there? Skip, what do they say out there?
5: Johnny in Oak Cliff says, I can't say I disagree with him, but I don't know if I needed to hear him say it.
2: I don't like his take on that. I don't say nothing about this goofy stuff white broads do.
5: Mm-hmm. Yeah. Oh, but if you asked me if I would date a white broad, I would definitely tell you there's some I would not. Yeah. Well, most of them I wouldn't, but, you know, that's just me.
2: Not most of them? Well, you're right. You already as the only one on the show that hasn't betrayed his people, I feel like I'm in it.
6: Oh, that's two of us.
2: Yeah, Junius. Thank you.
5: That's because I feel your like options were limited. That's not true.
6: No,
5: come on now.
2: You apparently have never seen me at the mall, pal. Let me tell you that. I think... It just sounds crazy coming from him.
5: It did sound crazy coming from him.
2: I have seen places I'm like, what do you got on your head? I've seen that. I've done that before. I'm telling you, when you fly from LA to either Atlanta from LA or Miami, you're going to see some things, baby boy.
5: Mm-hmm. Flying to Memphis.
2: Memphis, you're going to see some things. But I think it just sounds crazy that he would say it. What do you think? What do you think? Do you think, let me let you hear what he said.
4: So, like, if you're saying that, hey, man, do you think, like, Glorilla sexy? Hell no! Now, if you got me a girl that looked like Patrice Rushen, then, all day, every day, let's get it cracking. But I'm not gonna curse my children with a mother that goes, ski-yee!
2: You think it is the right message, but wrong message, or you think he doesn't have a point at all? 877-242-2426. We got songs with Jill Scott and Kalani. They're coming up in a bit. Right now, here's the D.L. Hughley Show.
0: You know what I love about this show? D.L. says exactly what you're thinking at home. No filter. No holding back. That's why you keep coming back to the D.L. Hughley Show. We'll pick up this conversation in just a moment.

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0: It's the Dale Hughley Show, your 2026 edition. I think this is what Fawcett, a popular YouTuber, said about whether you date black women or not.
1: Would I ever date a black girl? I mean, yeah. But see, like, my taste in black women is a little bit more refined than the average black woman you find nowadays. Like, I like the Lauryn Hill type of black women, you know, the Pam Grier or the Tisha Campbell kind of black women. Like, why is it every time I walk through a mall or I walk into a convenience store, all the women there look like Glorilla or Sexy Red? It's like those women just look like science experiments from the CIA meant to destroy the black community. So, like, if you're saying that, hey, man, do you think, like, Glorilla sexy? Hell no! Now, if you got me a girl that looked like Patrice Rushen, then all day, every day, let's get it cracking. But I'm not going to curse my children with a mother that goes, ski-ee!
0: It's just hard to hear from him.
2: Yeah.
0: Although, yes. My O Brown and my P word pink is it's a classic, and I defy anybody.
3: You're quoting Sexy Red.
0: I defy anybody, and she's a Trump supporter, so I really don't give a damn what he says about it. But I defy anybody to find those kind of lyrical superlatives. Anybody.
4: Yeah, since back in the day with My Neck, My Back.
0: Here's the thing. He's a man, and they're women, and he can tell you what he likes about them or not. I don't have to agree with it. I've seen some people wear red hair or wear blue hair or wear, and it looked dope. But I've seen people who shouldn't do it.
4: Yeah, well, that means he's looking though. So
3: you ain't got to be looking.
0: Yeah. Right, so I've seen that. I've seen people, but I think, you know, to each his own. I mean, every pot got a cover. Somebody, Sexy Red didn't get to be called Sexy Red because somebody didn't think she was sexy.
4: Thank you.
5: Yep.
0: Somebody thought it. And I don't know if she needed the red hair to do that, but you know what? He made his thing. What do you think, Sanders?
5: Well, first of all, I think that a lot of this stuff is generational. So yeah, maybe to him or to, you know, anybody who doesn't think that Glorilla or Sexy Red is their cup of tea or the way they dress or the way they present. Well, first of all, they're both in their 20s, right? And apparently that look is very popular amongst their generation. They like it. You look at Northwest. She dresses the same way, probably not as scantily clad, but the whole color and the grills and, you know, that's their generation. They like
0: now, what I also will say is this, their generation is having less sex than any of their generation previous. Maybe that's why.
5: Yeah, could be. But again, you know, the guys, I mean, that's their thing. And these people would not be popular if it wasn't popular amongst their generation, regardless of whether they're having sex or not. There's a reason why Glorilla is doing well. There's a reason why Sexy Red is doing well. And everybody who dresses like them. Now, I don't like to listen to this conversation from a white guy, right? I don't like to hear it, you know, because I am of the belief, I feel like, you know, black women specifically are always, you know, at the forefront of a conversation, especially on social media. So I don't want to be picked apart by him, but I don't dress like Sexy Red. I don't dress like Glorilla, and I might not be his type. I don't know. But I do know.

0: that, you know, for every...
1: As the only person that hasn't betrayed their people. As the only one who hasn't betrayed their people.
0: God.
1: I feel like I'm in a perfect position to speak on this. As the only...
2: So you say, yeah, we got to check this.
1: Yeah. No, I think every part got to cover. But I'm a proponent of free speech, so of course he has the right to say these things. So, all right, we're going to be getting your calls in a bit. We got songs with Toni Braxton, Jaheim Moore. Your calls are coming up in 10 minutes. It's the DLU. I'm glad.

0: It's the Dale Hughley Show, your 2026 edition. That was Kalani Folded. So Fawcett, a popular YouTuber, said this.
1: So, like, if you're saying that, hey, man, do you think, like, Glorilla sexy? Hell no! Now, if you got me a girl that looked like Patrice Russian, then all day, every day, let's get it cracking. But I'm not going to curse my children with a mother that goes, ski-yee!
0: He was asked, would he date a black woman? Everybody got a preference, but I will say this. And I would venture to say that this is fairly prevalent regardless of what generation. But the thing that I notice about just this generation, they all dress alike. They all look alike. Like all the dudes got these yarn dreads. Everybody got that. You know what I mean? They all like, it's like they made one dude and everybody else does it.
2: Yeah.
0: There doesn't seem to be a lot of individualism. So that is a very popular look. I've seen it on popularized on stage by a rapper. Like, Glorilla is hilarious to me. She's sexy, I think, you know. And, I she has that whole affect. You know, it's different seeing it on stage, like I said, than seeing it at the Dollar General.
2: Yeah.
0: I don't get it, you know, but every part got its cover.
3: And so, yeah, but I think if you artists, for the most part, mm-hmm. I think they have a lot of
0: latitude.
3: impact on the people who follow sure. them. You want to sure. emulate them. So if you see Usher, you know, has his ears pierced a certain way or wearing certain clothes, most people who like him do that because they mm-hmm. think it's cool. You know, you see Glorilla, she got red hair and you like it. You're like, you know, I think I'm going to dye my hair red. You know what I mean? I think that's
0: but,
3: just
0: so what they have something an most artist people don't. Is. What they have, some people don't. They ain't got
3: no.
0: Up to work
3: and
0: like
3: you're
0: that.
3: Right, but yeah. I think that you can see it. I think you can see it in the kind of clothes that they wear. That's how they know they can make certain brands popular because people emulate them.
0: Yeah.
3: I think that's part of being an artist. That's what you
0: I
3: do.
0: Wouldn't
3: people
0: show up wanna... like that on Casual Friday though. I'm just saying. You know, on Casual Friday, like, ain't no way in hell you walking in. Like, it depends on what you do too. Like yeah. if you work in the fashion industry, right? That's cool. Or you work in retail. That's cool. I mean, there are elements where even that.
4: A bar, there's an art, you know, a bar yeah, on a strip somewhere.
0: There are artsy elements to even those kind of things.
2: Or Halloween like, at work. You know.
0: You know, you can always say like, I like Jasmine, you got your own way of doing things. I would either think, if I looked at you, I would either think you were in entertainment or you worked as a stylist. That's what I would think. But there's a latitude that is giving people what, you know, who have creative powers. If your ass is working anywhere where there's a corporate apparatus, I don't think people are going to, yeah. that's not going to work.
4: You could work here at the radio station. You could.
3: Yeah, no, but I wasn't talking about where people work. I'm talking about how they are impacted by the people that they like. You know, just like, you know, people who like particular athletes. They try to be like them. They try to dress like them. And artists are no different. I think if you have a particular artist that you like, you mimic them. You just,
0: that's why Timo exists, is mimic.
3: That's exactly right. Mm-hmm. That's right. That's what made, you know, Goyard bags popular. People started rapping about them. At first, nobody was rocking them. Now everybody got one. It's that kind of thing. So you see somebody that looks dope and you like their hair color. Halle Berry, when she cut her hair off, everybody started doing
0: that's
3: that.
0: True.
3: You emulate people that you like.
2: And but fats don't last forever.
0: I will say this though. It gotta be environment centric. You gotta be environment centric. You can't look like Gorilla and then you don't work like her. You can't wonder why you can't.
2: I used to wear those pants with the back out like Prince did, but now I'm
4: glad you know, stopped.
0: Yeah. You must have lost your wallet every day.
4: That ain't all they lost, but yeah, that's a different show.
0: And our respect, but that's not the point. What we're doing.
3: I want to be yo.
0: Tony Braxton, Jaheim, more of your calls. 10 minutes. 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

Right now, if you just tuned in, you have perfect timing. DL and the team are about to break down what everybody's talking about, but nobody wants to say out loud. Yep, that's just how we do. You're hanging with DL, Hughley, and the crew.

0: that there was Kayla Brianna energy. The question we're asking here is a YouTuber named Fawcett who gives his assessment.
1: Would I ever date a black girl? I mean, yeah. But see, like, my taste in black women is a little bit more refined than the average black woman you find nowadays. Like, I like the Lauryn Hill type of black women, you know, the Pam Grier or the Tisha Campbell kind of black women. Like, why is it every time I walk through a mall or I walked into a convenience store, all the women there look like Glorilla or Sexy Red? It's like those women just look like science experiments from the CIA meant to destroy the black community. So, like, if you're saying that, hey, man, do you think, like, Glorilla sexy? Hell no! Now, if you got me a girl that looked like Patrice Rushen, then all day, every day, let's get it cracking. But I'm not going to curse my children with a mother that goes, ski-yee! Phone them. Ain't no way. Just ain't no way. The other thing is, too, is the disgusting hair, colored hair they have nowadays. Whatever happened to afros and looking like your Garnet from Steven Universe? Now they all got, like, red hair with green highlights. Like, look at Kanye West's daughter. It's like, baby girl, you do not need aquamarine hair to make yourself look beautiful. You are beautiful the way you already were born. I don't need no girl to look like Hasenu Miku. Oh, my gosh, bro.
0: You know, one of the things I do like about people, I like when people give you their unvarnished opinion. And that's really, and you don't have to hear it or like it.
2: No.
0: I don't necessarily like what he is saying or that he is saying it, but I, you know, that would ever be on my radar unless, you know, we were doing this show. But do you think he had a point? We're going to the phone.
3: You know, I would be the first to take offense to a white person saying something derogatory against our race. But it's like throwing an alarm clock in the graveyard. We need to wake up. So what he said, you know what I'm saying, when he say a scientific experiment trying to destroy the black race, it is. And we need to wake up and get our act together. So, I mean, you know, I really don't take offense to what he's saying, man. You know, we need to get it together, you know, and stop being so ghetto.
4: I think the message was spot on. Maybe not the right messenger. However, that is his choice. That is his preference. And the one thing he forgot in that message was the black women and the young girls that you see out and about with their bonnets and their pajamas. Don't no man of any caliber or quality man wants to date a woman that comes out looking like that.
5: I mean, I don't have a problem with what the guy's saying. He's right. Who wants the ghetto woman today, you know? He wants a more refined woman. And I have no problem with that. And I don't see why would Dia have a problem with it. He don't want that. So why is it wrong if a white man say that?
6: As a black woman, I totally agree with him. I also teach high school, and the colored wigs and all of that is demeaning to the real beauty of a black woman. Now, don't get me wrong. I will vibe good to some Glorilla hits, but Sexy Red looks like a walking ashtray with Kool-Aid spilled in it. I cannot deal with the colored hair, and I agree with him totally. It is not beautiful.
0: All right, going to get to your calls in a bit. Right now, here's Teddy Swims. It's the D.L. Hughley Show.

0: 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We're going to go through the phone.
1: My thoughts are he hit it right on the nail because they need to look like ladies if they want somebody to be truly into them. Not like crazy folks running around here with all different color hair and tattoos and yelling out, "Skeet, what is that? Is that even English language? Can you spell that?"
2: Here's this white boy trying to tell us and try to degrade our black women. I think Orilla is pretty, and I think she's damn sure sexy, you know? So I think it's nonsense. This white boy is trying to tell us about our black women. You don't even live in this culture. And the way they wear their hair, that's an individual choice, you know? If you don't like it, then don't step in the part of it, you know? It's just like their music. If you don't like their music, don't listen to it, you know? So, again, I think it's nonsense for this white boy to try to tell us about our culture, our black women, trying to see what he don't like about our black women. But we love them, and we love them from head to toe. So the blue hair, the red hair, the yellow hair, we don't care nothing about that, okay? So, again, I think it's nonsense. It's a nonsense argument, especially coming from him.
3: I agree with him. I just feel like what happened to modesty in this generation, he's entitled to his own opinion. I feel like the color of your skin doesn't, well, it does matter in this situation, but I totally agree with him.
4: He needs to stay in his lane. The Caucasian, the caucasity of him, he needs to stay in his lane. But I kind of do understand him, though. Me saying that is because I wouldn't let my daughters even listen to Six of Red. I ain't even got no daughter. But if I did, she wouldn't be listening to no damn Six of Red or looking like her. But the thing is, it's to each his own. You know what I'm saying? Like me personally, I don't like white women that try to act black. So I kind of feel him on that end. But if you don't like it, and especially him, that's for us to say. That ain't for you to say. We say that, not you.
0: All right, we got the streaming movie review with Alivo, the streaming hack warrior. 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
31: 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Body weight workouts, when you do them the right way, can be really effective. Strength and conditioning specialist Dana Santis told us, with body weight training, you create progressive overload by changing joint angles, adding instability, or choosing more challenging variations of the same exercise. Two other factors driving progressive overload are time under tension and muscular fatigue. That means the amount of time your muscles are engaged during a movement, the slower the movement, the harder it will be until you reach the point where you can't do another rep with good form. You want to stop before you collapse. Also, remember this. Pay attention to your breath. So important. Breathe out when you exert force. I'm Dr. Sanjay Gupta, helping you live a better life.

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1: I'm 43 and I'm a white guy, and I listen to the channel not all the time, but I like to put it on my way home from work. 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
0: It's the DL Hughley Show. And we're back.

0: Now it's time for the streaming movie review with Alebo, the streaming hack warrior.
1: Hamde salami anani. Hola me say. Ham. Uh-oh. Dear, my home brother.
0: What's that, Alebo?
1: The movie is Jackass, Best and Last, starring Johnny D. Knoxville and his usual band of idiot warriors. This is the sixth Jackass movie in this franchise. As usual, the cameras follow the Jackass crew as they perform their final series of dangerous stunts and pranks. There are a lot of new stunts, and then there are a lot of clips of old stunts from the past. So, there is 20 minutes worth of the stuff bootlegged into the new stuff. I'm serious. This is not a movie. It is a suicide pact with better production value. Uh-oh. These guys are still diving into shopping carts, getting kicked in the clam basket by horses, and proving that 250 years of American freedom just means more stupid ways to hospitalize yourself for laughs. It's stupid. It's funny. It's the national anthem of Can I Hold Your Beer? I'm serious. The best part about this film is that it's the last one. I'm serious. I give this movie 2 handbags and my new Sally D. Hemings ice cream. Creamy, vanilla, and chocolate swirl ice cream. With a complicated family history you're not supposed to talk about at the dinner table. Uh-oh. One bite and you declare your own independence. Sally D. Hemings ice cream. Taste the forbidden flavor. Now with 3/5 less guilt. I'm serious. This is Alebo, your hacking warrior, with the Stream Hacking Movie Review. Hamne salami anane. Stay safe and healthy. Hamne.
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0: It is the D.L. Hughley Show, your 2026 edition. In case you're going to be, if you're going to be in Vegas, I'll be at the Mandalay Bay with the Alpha Kappa Alpha Sorority Incorporated. I'll be there for their boule. And then Thursday, I will be at the Rivers Casino in Philadelphia. And then, of course, Friday and Saturday, I'll be in Tacoma, Washington at Nate's Super Funny Comedy Club. So a lot of opportunities to see me. I gig a lot. I love gigging, right?
1: Yep.
0: I really do. I really like going. Like I'm a city dude. Like I'm a city dude. I like cities, right? I like restaurants and bars, cigar bar. I like dope. Like I like cities. But I can appreciate like country. I can appreciate beauty and all that. I really don't like a lot of trees because trees ain't never done a lot of good for black people. Mm. So I don't really like. That's not the thing that's gonna get. Look at all the trees. No, that ain't it for me. Yeah, but what I will say. Is when I was talking about San Francisco earlier, and I think everybody thinks what is now will always be. Like everything ebbs and flows, right? Yep. People have a run, then they don't have a run. It's good. But what I know for sure is great leadership changes things. Like you can tell when a city has a good mayor, a mayor that really has done. What I would say is whoever, I don't know who the mayor of San Francisco is, but whoever it is, it's some good. And Madami's doing a great job. And I would say the mayor of Baltimore is doing a great job. The mayor of Little Rock is doing a great job. The mayor of Chicago is doing a great job. I would have thought the mayor of D.C. was doing a great job, but she just knuckled up to Trump. But there are mayors that you can see their influence. And I think that for me, in the city I live in, I think it's a jump ball for whether... You know, Karen Bass, you know, I think that she had so much headwind against her.
2: Yeah.
0: You know, like the fires and then the Trump, like that's a lot. So I haven't really gotten I think she's gotten, you know, and it's really hard to say that anything's fair or unfair when it comes to the political arena because that's just kind of the way it goes. But I think that when people see Mandami or they see mayors that are doing well or they see Brandon in Baltimore and they realize things are possible, they emulate them just like they emulate Trump. But I think you can tell how governance can change situations. So would you say that New York is having a run right now?
2: I love what's happening in New York. Yeah. I love the fact that this guy has come in and just really imbued himself with the people, the way he is always in the community.

0: doing things, letting people know that I am one of you and I am working hard for you. I think that is incredible.
1: What the dude jumped in pools with his clothes on, gave everybody a job shoveling snow, watched the World Cup with in prison. Man, come on, man. That's what Christians are supposed to be doing. Ain't it?
0: Is.
2: Yeah, without a doubt.
0: No, you're right.
1: And he talked about arresting Netanyahu. Wouldn't that be something? A Muslim arresting a Jewish dude? Oh, man. Wow. Oh, man. You know what I think? I think he's showing people, just like Trump did, just like Obama did, these are these transformative people who show people what is possible.
2: Yeah.
1: And that can be good or bad. All right, coming up this hour, people get upset with me, so we'll give them an opportunity to vent with our segment called
2: F-U-D-L-U-E.
1: Plus, we're going to honor someone's benevolence as the human being of the week on the D.L. Hughley Show. Right now, here's Snoop. It's the D.L. Hughley Show.

0: All right, that was Snoop and Pharrell. Beautiful on the program. Joining us in the studio is the beautiful Tiffany Cheatham of what? The Plano Cheathams. They're the ones.
1: Oh, of course, goodness.
2: The only ones.
0: The Cheathams of Plano don't play around.
1: No,
0: they're
1: we
0: the Cheatham of Oak Cliff or Stop Six. They're a different thing.
2: Way different, yeah.
1: Whatever.
0: They are the Plano that Plano's and Cheatham call when something go wrong. You know what I'm saying? You need.
1: I'll call the manager.
0: yeah, there is.
2: We were sitting at the house the other day. She said, I'm going to write a letter. I like, God.
0: Yes. No, wait. No, a strong letter. This would be.
1: He's not kidding.
0: I know he's not kidding.
3: What's the problem?
0: I know he's not kidding.
1: My letters are usually really good, though.
0: I bet you they are. I bet you. And nobody reads them, but I tell you what.
1: Oh, yeah, they do. My Spelman education at work.
3: There you go.
0: Yeah. Them Cheathams of Plano, they get stuff done. Let me tell you something. Yeah. They can call and get credit over the phone. They can do that. They can do that. Mm-hmm. Coming up, some people are mad at me, so we let them know. We're letting them have an opportunity to let me know how they feel on our segment called
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0: Right after Luther Vandross, it's the DL Hughley Show.

0: Andrews, don't you know that we're joined on the program, Tiffany Cheatham of the Plano Cheathams. Not the regular ones.
1: Representing.
0: Not the one Stop Six, not the one in Oak Cliff.
2: Whatever.
0: Not the one, not them.
1: Yeah, they dress like Glorilla.
0: Yeah. They're all cashiers at the kiosk in the mall. That's what they are. They used to do maintenance at the Redbird Mall years ago. Now, I watched soccer.
2: Yay!
0: I did. I watched soccer.
2: What did you learn?
0: I learned that I could like that game.
2: Oh, I love that.
0: I could like that game.
2: When you come visit, you gonna come watch me play?
0: Of course. You in the Hall of Fame. You in the New Jersey Hall of Fame. Of course I gotta watch you play.
3: That's right.
4: Yeah.
0: That, of course, I would expect you to play cricket or something, but since you are with lacrosse,
2: what?
0: But
2: whatever,
4: riding horses.
0: Yeah, did you like the World Cup?
5: I did not.
2: Jasmine, hey girl.
0: If it ain't shopping or drinking wine, she ain't got nothing.
2: Oh my gosh, it was.
0: Maybe
2: so
0: they had brunch while they were doing the World Cup.
5: And
0: she
5: dip
0: could do
5: out,
0: it.
5: But I didn't want to sit and watch the whole thing.
2: Oh my goodness, I'm a little depressed today. I don't know what to do with myself.
1: Oh, because it's over.
2: Yeah.
1: Oh,
2: it's
4: over. Jasmine stopped watching when wasn't Billinger's
2: Bellingham.
4: Bellingham.
2: Oh my god.
4: When he got out, did she stop watching all of it?
2: No.
0: That been out a long time.
4: He just one round.
2: He played Saturday.
4: Yeah, he was in a
2: semis.
4: That
2: is like okay, that needs to be Taylor's husband. I'm putting it in the universe, dude.
0: Well, which one was they calling? Which one did they call?
2: Well, which one did they called all of them that.
0: Okay. Yeah, yeah. It's nice to know that, see, we didn't have openly racist. Like, we had Marge Schott and apparently all that. We had that. We had like, what was some racist? Donald Sterling.
4: Clippers
0: we
4: had yeah, that. Yeah, yeah, yeah.
0: Sometimes people get really upset with the things I say, so we're going to give them an opportunity to express themselves with our segment called...
1: Oh, I got a letter here from Tim.
0: F-U-D-O-U.
4: F-U-D-O-U.
0: So won't you please welcome our F-U-D-O-U Hughley correspondent, Little Niecy James.
6: Hello, this is Niecy James, your F-U-D-O-U Hughley correspondent. Our first F-U-D-O-U Hughley comment is from the D.O. Hughley Show website. Scholar18 says, DL, you are always quick to point out that everyone on the show is formally educated, but you are a middle school dropout. Yet, you are the boss with your name on the marquee of the show. While this anomaly may be true, it's frustrating when I tell my kids they have to work hard in school in order to be successful, but then they say, no you don't, look at Mr. DL Hughley. It's obvious God blesses you with comedy, and that's fine. But for you to promote to children that non-education is the key to success, it's just ignorant. Besides, you aren't the only dummy who became successful. Just look at who's currently in the White House. F*** you, dear Hughley. Our next F*** Hughley comment comes from Instagram. Lox22 says, DL, I heard you talk about the barber who specializes in man weaves. You said that was whack and shows a lack of confidence in a man. Have you ever thought that maybe some men just want to look better? If you can accept a woman with weave, a padded bra, a waist trainer, booty pop, and fake eyelashes, you can truly accept a man who enhances his hairline. But f*** you, Dear Hughley. Today's last F you, Dear Hughley comment is from Facebook. Apollo72 says, DL, I heard you say that when you were a teenager, you had sex in your parents' bed. I'm not sure what shocked me more. The fact that someone as ugly as you were in your teenage years was able to get a girl to sleep with you, or that your promiscuous mother, with her many male suitors, got off her back and out of the bed long enough for you to get in. F*** you, Dear Hughley. Well, that's it for this week. This has been Niecy James, your F.U. Dear Hughley correspondent. And until next week, bye!
0: Now that is a good correspondent of some hateful stuff right there. Right there. The Hughley Hustle Home Mix is coming up next. Plus, we're going to recognize the good in someone as a human being of the week. That's up in 20 minutes. It's the D.L. Hughley Show.
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24: Across the country right now, at this very moment, there are probably arguments taking place about who's doing more of the housework, the homework, the shuttling of kids from this activity to that. It's true. By and large, women do more of this than men. But doesn't have to be that way. And if you and your spouse can level that playing field, it's going to make both of you and your kids happier. Psychologist Yelena Kecmanovic says this might be how you get there. As hard as it might be at first, try to think of your partner like a teammate, not an adversary. Learn how to do some of the chores your partner does to get a better understanding of how much effort something takes. And finally, take the time to acknowledge what the other person is doing. And every now and then, even express your appreciation. That'll go a long way. I'm Dr. Sanjay Gupta, helping you live a better life.
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0: Yeah, remember American Girl, how they used to always try to reflect society? Well, Mattel has its very first autistic Barbie doll. It is the latest in a line of collaborations that they've done, because remember the last one was a Barbie with type 1 diabetes. Remember that?
1: There
0: was a Barbie with
2: drag. How did they know that Barbie had type 2 diabetes? Was it blind in one eye?
3: We're going to honor someone's benevolence as the human being of the week. That's coming up in about 10 minutes. Then we get back to the mix on the DL Hughley Show.

0: All right, that is going to wrap up our Hugely Hustle Home Mix. It's now time for the Human Being of the Week, Jasmine. I know you know who they are. Who's our Human Being
1: Norway,
0: of the Week?
1: It's Norway.
0: Even though they're hard to find these days. Huh?
1: Not so hard this time. It's Norway. Because they donated their entire World Cup match proceeds to humanitarian aid in Gaza.
0: We would never do that. We would never do that.
1: Ever.
2: Wow.
0: Why is the world not like us?
1: We know that.
0: That's so altruistic. Even though that dude from Norway looked like a Viking, didn't he?
1: Yeah.
2: Holland? Was his name Holland?
3: Yeah.
0: He actually looked like a Cro-Magnon. It looked like the missing link, didn't he? Kind of.
2: He's funny. He's a cool dude,
3: He seems very cool.
0: He might be very cool, but if that face showed up in your window at night, you call the police. I know that.
1: Yeah, he got a strong face.
0: Hell no. You can't look like a white Caesar from Planet of the Apes. You can't do that. That's crazy.
3: Oh, my God.
0: But never mind that. Look what Norway has done.
2: Yeah. Yep.
0: Look at what Norway. We'd never
1: Pretty
0: do
1: awesome.
0: That.
1: We're
3: so greedy. That's why.
0: We are greedy. Of course. And here's the thing. I don't want to, you know. Those cities, every country we played had advantage. We don't. They all have health care.
2: Yep.
0: They all have a maternity leave. They all have several weeks of vacation. They have a shorter work week.
2: Yep.
0: I mean, you can do that when you got a whole country full of white people because they ain't trying to make nobody suffer. But I'm just telling you,
2: free or low cost education. All that.
0: Yeah, all of it. And good education, too.
3: And they're happier. They just seem like a happier. They don't have ranch, though.
0: Nobody can. Well. They was telling people not to put that in their suitcase.
2: Yeah. They can replicate that at home. You got to check it in. You can't carry on. Now, wait a minute.
0: I tell you what. You know why they lost? Cause everybody lost? Because you know the people who didn't lose? The people who brought their own food in.
3: 100%.
0: Yep. They was like, hey, I ain't eating this.
3: Mm-hmm.
0: Spain and Argentina bought their food. Argentina bought their name, bought theirs in because they didn't want cooking it. But I'm saying. But anyway, Norway is our Human Being of the Week, and we give them the claps. There it is, right there. And if they did get the claps, they would get treated for free. See how I'm going?
3: I see what you did there.
0: All right, coming back, we got Sybil Whisper. Come tell us what we need to know on the DL Hughley Show.
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8: This is the Daily Play with Joy Taylor. The LeBron James sweepstakes may have disappeared from the headlines, but it feels like the league is on hold until LeBron decides where he wants to play this season. According to Kalshi, more than $170 million has been traded on its prediction market platform regarding the future space for LeBron James. Teams are making deals here and there for role players to get under the second apron. and the NBA is collectively holding its breath as LeBron decides where he will play for what could be his final season. You have the Heat. Pat Riley went on Levitard and said he's ready to let go of the frustration of LeBron leaving in 2014. Ultimately, he could go back to Cleveland, go to Philly, he could unite with Steph and Golden State, or he could go to Minnesota and team up with Ant-Man and LaMelo. We will see what LeBron ends up doing. 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
2: What are the chances you are listening to this while drinking a nice hot cup of coffee? If so, don't let me stop you. 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A new study, this one out of Harvard School of Public Health, found that coffee and tea could help lower your risk of developing dementia. People who enjoyed 1 to 3 caffeinated cups a day saw the biggest impact. In addition to the caffeine, coffee contains hundreds of bioactive compounds that can influence inflammation, glucose metabolism, vascular function, and oxidative stress. 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Eating a more balanced diet, getting plenty of exercise, sleep, not smoking, or drinking too much alcohol. 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
2: Got a song for when your mom and daddy were still together coming up next. Plus, if you're thinking about stepping out on your spouse, you need to hear my top five. That's up in less than 15 minutes. Now it's time for what you need to know with the one and only Sybil Wilkes.
3: It's Sybil Wilkes with what we need to know. Military operations in the Middle East escalate as U.S. Central Command launched fresh strikes against Iranian targets in the Strait of Hormuz. While President Trump prepares to attend Tuesday's dignified transfer for fallen soldiers Isabella Gonzalez and Tyler Feehan. In food safety, Taylor Farms of Mexico voluntarily recalled all iceberg lettuce sourced from central Mexico due to its connection to a massive multi-state outbreak of cyclosporiasis, a parasitic intestinal illness. In Mississippi, an internal complaint reveals Senatobia Police Sergeant Hunter Foster made racist remarks to a black officer days before an officer-involved Walmart shooting killed a one-year-old child. And on the basketball court, WNBA's Toronto Tempo coach Sandy Bondello was suspended after a hot mic captured her calling Atlanta Dream star Angel Reese a protected species. I'm Sybil Wilkes. Be informed. Be empowered.
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1: It's the DL Hughley Show, your 2026 edition. Remember that if you are going to be in the Mandalay Bay, I'll be there with the AKA sorority. I'll be there performing for them along with Ali Sadiq and Buddy Lewis. Thursday, I'll be at the Rivers Casino in Philadelphia. And then Friday and Saturday, of course, I will be with my frat brother Nate Jackson at Nate Jackson's Super Funny Comedy Club. I ain't gonna thought of a better Super Funny Comedy Club, I guess. He was running out of marketing ideas. By definition, it's supposed to be funny, right? Ain't it? Yeah. So
3: Major was
4: super,
3: taken.
4: Super funny.
3: Extra so, was taken. Yeah.
1: Yeah. Major. Hella funny was, you know, all gone. That's it. We are here with, of course, Jasmine Sanders, Junius, and Skip. And together, Skip and Tiffany are the Planos, the Cheatums of Plano. So, Tiffany.
4: Yes.
1: When you moved to Plano, do they have many black people in Plano?
4: Okay, when we decided to move to Plano, I cried.
1: Why?
4: Because I was giving up my Dallas address.
1: No, you didn't cry long, though, did you?
4: I did not.
1: you cried too.
4: Actually,
1: cried.
4: Plano has more diversity than...
3: They're not black people. They're Indian. They're brown.
4: Like I said.
5: Yeah. Permanent tan.
4: And Plano is really big, believe it or not.
5: Yeah,
4: so,
5: is.
4: You know, if you look at the whole city... There's a lot.
1: Is there Martin Luther King in Plano?
4: Shut up.
3: I don't think so.
1: I'm asking. I don't know. I've never been there.
4: No, there's not.
3: I don't think
1: there's no Martin Luther King.
5: They work
1: so when you say diversity, you mean you and Skip, right? That's it.
4: No, like, you know.
1: Oh, wait. And
4: black and brown people.
1: No. So how many black people would you say live in the Cheatham perimeter? Like in the.
3: Oh, there you go.
4: I don't count them.
3: Well, she gonna be an on.
1: Oh, sure you do.
3: You're
1: 40% white. Of course you count the. Of course you do.
5: When you go to Walmart, how many do you see? I mean,
3: There's no Walmart. In our subdivision, it's very, very.
1: Yeah, there's no
3: it's
1: Walmart.
3: Us.
5: I mean, World Market.
1: See, Junius, he called it a subdivision. We don't call it that. We don't call
5: what's
1: it. That.
5: What's the?
4: Oh, you know what?
5: Whole Foods.
4: You guys, a lot of things happened in the world over the weekend. Should we switch that focus?
1: Yeah, I know. But our world is different than yours. We want to see how the other half lives.
6: Yeah, that's too depressing. Let's talk about some fun stuff.
4: All I know is...
1: Jasmine was shocked that her neighbor was going to vote for Spencer Pratt. They're like, I can't believe.
7: Oh, I was shocked.
1: The neighbors. They say hi to me every morning.
7: Yes.
4: Okay, but this is funny. When it was time to vote for Biden and Harris the first time around, and I had a sign in the yard, I had a note in my mailbox.
3: No political signs.
4: No, it was more like, you know, you really need to think it through. Like, it was a handwritten note.
5: Wow.
1: Yeah.
4: Which I was like, are you kidding
3: me? I wish I'd have caught that mug.
1: Was it written on a white sheet? Was it
4: a white hanky?
6: Yeah, that's some darky tendencies there.
3: Wrapped up in a Confederate flag. Yeah.
4: But
1: the next one's going to be the full set, baby.
4: Well, I have a way around it now. When I put all my Democratic signs in the yard, I circle them with a little tiny American flag.
1: Oh, yeah.
5: There you go.
4: Nobody has ever said anything to me.
1: Of course, you can't do that.
4: Exactly.
1: Jasmine, you heard what Bill Maher's talking about doing, right?
7: Oh, what's he talking about?
1: He might not vote Democrat. Doesn't it say something that the more terrible white people are, old white people respond to it?
5: Mm-hmm.
1: I think we all are growing into what we would be. Like, I'm an older black man. I'm going to see.

0: things from a certain perspective. He's an older white man. But what I would say about older white men, you can't be cruel enough to be discounted. He's seen all the things that's happened, but it ain't so cruel that he goes, ah.
1: So he's not going to vote at all?
2: No, or he said he thinks he'll vote for J.D. Vance. That's what he said.
3: Yeah. He just got that award from Trump.
2: Yeah. I think he started changing when he gave, $1 million to Obama? And Obama didn't invite him to the White House.
0: I think he started to change when he couldn't say that's really
3: I think that's when it is.
0: All right, coming up this hour, we're going to have a song from when your mom and daddy were still together. We have my top five, a little note from the GED section, and we will cover today's top stories with what's trending on the D.L. Hughley Show. Right now, here's T.I.

0: getting ready for the One Boys Cruise. That, of course, was T.I. Let them know. So if you're this, did you see, speaking of T.I., did you see Linnell get into it with Dee Dee about,
1: when she came by the studio. Yeah.
0: Did you see that, Jazz?
2: I sure did.
0: Linnell, boy, she ain't, that's my baby right there, but she ain't.
2: She's upset. She don't play around.
0: She ain't gonna play around.
1: She apologized.
2: No, I know. She definitely apologized and everything was good. But if you know,
0: she spent 6 hours.
2: No mess. She don't play that.
0: No, not at all. You made me get up early. And my, she said, it's 3 hours later in my body. I'm like, wow. Stepping out, if you're thinking of stepping out on your spouse, we need to hear my top five. That's coming up, wrapped a song for when your mom and daddy were still together. The Whispers and the Beat Goes On the D.L. Hughley Show.

0: There's a song for when your mom and daddy were still together, The Whispers, and the beat goes on. If you're thinking about stepping on your spouse, before you do, Jasmine, give us 5 reasons why an affair is a bad idea by Dr. Karen Finn.
1: Number 5, discovery of your affair could lead to divorce.
0: Yeah. And so could not leaving the toilet seat up. I could do that too.
1: Number 4, the top 5 reasons why an affair is a bad idea. You know, your children will be hurt about it.
0: Yeah. Yeah. Yeah. But if they grown, you know what I'm saying.
1: I mean, they can still hurt them. I mean, you might not care, but.
0: Yeah, because they hurt from outside the house. I'm just saying.
1: Number 3 of the top 5 reasons why an affair is a bad idea. Your spouse will have trust issues, maybe for the rest of their life.
0: And your girlfriend might have them too. I'm just saying, you can't.
1: You know what, DL? Get out. Number 2 of the top 5 reasons why an affair is a bad idea. It could be illegal. Some states and countries, cheating will get you, you know, some jail time or loss of a hand or something. I don't know.
0: But cheating can make you, either the governor, the future governor of Texas, or the
1: president.
0: Republican nomination for president.
1: And the number 1 of
0: don't be a good Christian man like Taylor Rico. Don't love Jesus.
1: An affair is a bad idea. Oh, you're increasing your chances of getting an STD.
0: Yes,
2: how about that?
0: And we ain't talking about the motor oil. We don't mean that.
3: That's pee. That's pee. That's the pee.
2: Yeah, it'll fix your pee.
4: What?
2: Yeah, man, STD. Disgusting.
4: Wow.
0: Is that, we got one more sandwich?
1: That's it. That's it.
0: Oh, I'm sorry. I wanted to keep going. You ain't, oh.
1: No, I know you did. Not today, Satan. Not today.
0: Get behind me, Satan. Not today, Satan. Not today. Coming up, I'm going to give you a little note from the GED section. That's up in 15 minutes. It is the D.O. Hughley Show.
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3: 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Oh, my God. And you still don't get it.
0: Oh, yes.
1: Let him use it. Go ahead.
0: There you go. Let him use it.
1: Let him use it. 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
23: If you're looking to get stronger, you don't necessarily need a bunch of heavy weights to do that, at least not to start. Body weight workouts, when you do them the right way, can be really effective. Strength and conditioning specialist Dana Santis told us, with body weight training, you create progressive overload by changing joint angles, adding instability, or choosing more challenging variations of the same exercise. Two other factors driving progressive overload are time under tension and muscular fatigue. That means the amount of time your muscles are engaged during a movement, the slower the movement, the harder it will be until you reach the point where you can't do another rep with good form. You want to stop before you collapse. Also, remember this, pay attention to your breath. So important. Breathe out when you exert force. I'm Dr. Sanjay Gupta, helping you live a better life.
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1: Listen, man, I'm an avid fan of the show. 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
2: I ain't never called y'all. 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
1: That part. Y'all stay blessed. And I love your show, man.
0: It's the DL Hughley Show.

That, of course, was Silk Sonic's Love Train. I was gigging in San Francisco this weekend, and I noticed something that was obvious. The streets were crowded. I saw very little homeless people, population. Restaurants were packed. I Googled, was San Francisco booming? And they, in fact, said it was. And it was for the fact that AI and the tech companies that had once gone away are back. There's a lot of hiring in the tech field, the tech sector. Crime is down significantly to pre-pandemic numbers. Homelessness has gone away. Home prices and rental properties have risen. If you look conversely, and if you listen to the media or you listen to conservative pundits, they tell you about the ruin of the cities like San Francisco and New York. But look at where they're booming at. Look at New York and how they're booming. This is not me. You can Google and see it for yourself. Also, what is happening are the cities or the states. CNBC came out with the 10 worst states to live, and they're without exception all Trump states. Look at what has happened that has led them this way. Look at what they've done in terms of voter protection. Look at what they've done instead of employee protections and wages. And look what they do in terms of inclusiveness and in terms of reproduction rights. All things, quality of life, quality of air, prices. Every single one is a Trump state. They have legislated themselves to that situation. The future is happening in the state, cities like San Francisco and New York. They're happening. You know what they're doing in San Francisco? I mean, I was there. Almost 10% of the cars, certainly at least 10% of the cars, were automated. The Waymo cars were everywhere. The future is everywhere. I had never seen so many black people working in tech. A lot of the women who have been fired because of this first DEI wave, 350,000 black women, a lot of them are finding their way to tech. They're educated. They just go to school. They find another outlet. Tech is booming. Places with tech intellect is booming. Look at conversely are happening to the Trump states. They heavily rely on agriculture. Well, you can't get fertilizer now, right? The Chinese are not going to buy your soybean. That market is over now. They can get it from Argentina. They can get it from other places. They're not buying your beef. It got the screw worm. They're not buying your bourbon or your corn because of what Trump has said to Canada. They're not buying that. They're not buying, you can't grow much anyway without, because of his war. You can't grow anything because the fertilizer is not there. His policies have hurt you. Now, while they're building AI, and AI is transforming lives and the workforce and workplace in general, what are you getting in those states? What they're doing now in Texas, they're having land right arguments. They're taking land using laws to take land to build centers, data centers, and fulfillment centers. Not to be employer, it's nothing for you, because those states will do whatever they want to in terms of making it friendly for business, but not for you. You're not going to get more money. You're not going to get a better job. You're not going to get better health benefits. You're going to get your land taking and water rights gone. If you look at what's happening to all those manufacturing places, those white elephants that are just laying in rot, they're going to build those and use them for fulfillment centers and data centers. They're not building data centers where they're building the future. They're going to build it somewhere where they'll be more amenable to it. Everything you voted for ain't happening for you. And your vote got you in this situation right now. You can't sell your beef. You can't sell your soybean. You can't get fertilizer. Tariffs have worn you out. You've decided that you didn't want, roll back voter rights. You roll back reproduction rights. You have legislated yourself into a box. Right now, the thing you have the most viable for are water rights. That's the thing. And they know that your states will give them up, arguing for land, taking land from you and taking water from you and building fulfillment. So isn't it ironic that the places where they're building data and fulfillment centers are the states with the people who are being most least fulfilled? You didn't get what you voted for. You thought it would be worse for somebody else. The very thing that now you wished on somebody else is happening. San Francisco, New York, the places you wrote off, the places the media maligned are booming. Can you say the same? That's a little note from the GED section. We got What's Trending coming up next on the D.L. Hughley Show. Wrap the Black Street. Don't leave. It's the D.L. Hughley.

0: We're going to be partying with a purpose, not just for our own sake. We're partying with a means to the end.
1: Yes.
0: We're trying to make something happen.
1: Yes.
0: We're partying with a purpose with live performances from T.I., Keith Sweat, Eric Benet, Karen White, Rick Ross, King George. 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Jazz, man.
2: What, man?
0: Tell these good people what's trending.
2: Pete Hegseth, is not apologizing for that Blue Angels low flyover in Pensacola. Did you see that? All those people on the beach. And the planes were flying so low. Like it literally looked so dangerous. And they were like, you know, this type of maneuver, even though it's spectacular to watch, it's very dangerous. But Pete Hegseth says these flyovers will continue until morale improves.
1: Oh, man.
0: Yeah.
2: He's like, forget about the safety of the people.
1: I flew in the Blue Angels in Pensacola one time.
0: When I remember I usually was in that strap. It's a hell of a thing.
1: Yeah, it is. It's, oof,
0: I'll tell you what, man. He instead of checking for testosterone, the service for testosterone, because I think that's getting tested in the Middle East anyway. But we need to be testing intelligence.
1: Start at
2: the top. Never gonna do that. They're never going to do that. But speaking of going to the top, R. Kelly apparently went straight to the top. He's asking Trump to commute his 30-year sentence. He filed formally last week. But, you know, of course, people are on social media saying, you know, should he, shouldn't he? Does that make sense?
0: If it were a federal charge and he had the bread, of course he'd get out.
2: Yeah, of course. You know,
0: Boosie tried to do it too. He tried to put down payment on for it. I'd gladly pay you $600,000 for some freedom today.
2: Work out so well for Boosie.
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0: Coming up, we got What Have You Learned? 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
1: That FUDL is hilarious. 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

0: You're glad that's over with. 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
4: 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Hughley Show, your 2026 edition. In case you're going to be in Mandalay Bay in Vegas, I'll be there this Wednesday along with Ali Sadiq and Buddy Lewis. We're going to be performing for the Boule for the AKAs. Then all of a sudden, I got to leave and fly out to the Rivers Casino in Philadelphia. And then Friday and Saturday, I'll be in Tacoma watching that Nate Super Funny Comedy Club. After Trick Daddy did the AKs, I'm sure it's wide open for me. You know what I'm saying?
5: Yeah, your bar's pretty low.
6: Not sure about that.
7: Yeah. Come on in.
4: Yeah, man. I ain't wearing no pants. I ain't going to.
6: Just be careful.
4: I won't do it. Jasmine, what'd you learn today?
6: Well, I see that Darlene Graham is going to be running for the full Senate term after being appointed to Lindsey Graham's seat. She want to go for the whole ride now.
5: Hmm. I heard she was bucking Trump already.
6: Yeah.
4: Hey, man, you know what? If you the son of a gay dude, I mean the sister of a gay dude, chances are y'all don't see things the same way.
7: True.
8: Yeah. Both like men.
4: Yeah, she'd have never got that job. Just like Tim Scott, he'd have never got that job before. And maybe, maybe she think it's God will that she do something different.
7: Yeah. Think for herself for a change. How about that?
4: She can't be worse than
6: him. Lindsey Graham was one way, right?
7: Yep.
6: Before he changed.
4: Well, no, he was just one way.
6: You know what I mean. He practically raised her. So, maybe she remembers the old Lindsey.
4: Yeah. Yeah. Okay. Any dude named Lindsey in the Senate probably has a pretty good chance of liking dudes. That's all I'm saying. I don't know that is true exactly, but I think that the thing I never liked about Lindsey Graham is I didn't care about his lifestyle. I just care that he manifested his desire. Like, he was one way, but made it hard for people that were like him. The only thing he ever pushed for was war. And you would think a gay dude would definitely be more peaceful than that, but this dude... He fight more than the village people. I swear to God, it was crazy. Skip, what did you learn today?
5: Just want to give advice to the fellas out there, man. If you're ever at work and don't ever, ever, ever invite your side piece to work, because you never know when your wife going to show up. Hey, Tiffany.
7: How about that?
5: Hey, right, baby, right, how you doing?
4: Right, right.
6: That was weird.
4: Well, Junius, I guess you better leave now.
8: Right, Jasmine?
6: What was that about?
8: Right?
5: That was advice for the fellas out there, not me.
4: Right.
7: Yeah.
4: The Planos of Chino have a restraining order now.
9: For real.
4: Something is happening. Cheetos and Planos. All right, on the next D.O. Hughley Show, we're going to be talking to another voice star performer, Tony Terry. That dude lived up that one song.
6: Performing on the boat.
7: Come on now.
4: And we're going to be giving a deserving someone the Shoe Booty of the Week award. It is the D.L. Hughley Show. We will definitely see you on the other side. Kyle, my favorite shore bus operator. Pull that string. We got to go.
10: Toot.
4: It's the D.L. Hughley Show. See you on the other side.
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1: What you doing? 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
7: Even for people who fall asleep easily, staying asleep can be difficult. You wake up, your mind starts to race, you can't turn those thoughts off. Sleep experts say there are a few things you can try. Cognitive shuffling. That's when you choose a random, impersonal, non-emotional word. Then for each letter of that word, think of as many words that begin with each letter as you can before moving on to the next one. It distracts your brain from stress. It also mimics the fragmented thought patterns that usually occur as you drift off to sleep. Sensory grounding is something else. That's when you work through things you can hear, feel, see, smell, or taste. That helps you to be in the moment instead of dwelling on the past or the future. Or just do a mental walkthrough of a place you know well. Familiar but neutral imagery that can calm the brain. I'm Dr. Sanjay Gupta, helping you live a better life.
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17: Across the country right now, at this very moment, there are probably arguments taking place about who's doing more of the housework, the homework, the shuttling of kids from this activity to that. It's true. By and large, women do more of this than men. But doesn't have to be that way. And if you and your spouse can level that playing field, it's going to make both of you and your kids happier. Psychologist Yelena Kecmanovic says this might be how you get there. As hard as it might be at first, try to think of your partner like a teammate, not an adversary. Learn how to do some of the chores your partner does to get a better understanding of how much effort something takes. And finally, take the time to acknowledge what the other person is doing. And every now and then, even express your appreciation. That'll go a long way. I'm Dr. Sanjay Gupta, helping you live a better life.
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0: It's Dee Dee in the morning, and if you missed the show, I can't believe I'm in here with Michael Irvin, everybody. Yay! In the building.
1: Legend.
0: But you said a story about the women. I'll never get. And you said you were somewhere, and you told your wife, you said, I'll be back, baby. I'm just going up the street or going somewhere. And these women came out. You were like, one whistled. Man. And a bunch came out. And you said you came home days later.
2: Days later.
0: It's true.
2: She said, you lied to
0: yes.
2: me. I said, I lied to me. I thought I was coming back, too. I ain't just lying to you. I lied.
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